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7: Here's a look at your forecast. 49 tonight under partly cloudy skies. East winds around 5 miles per hour. Chance of thunderstorms tomorrow. High temperatures reach up to 70. Overcast skies. Lows dip down to about 50. Tomorrow night, chance for storms. And that's your updated forecast. I'm meteorologist Paul Frombly. Get the latest weather updates online at minnesotadailyweather.com. Right now, 70.
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10: River City's weather. Here's a look at your forecast. 49 tonight under partly cloudy skies, east winds around 5 miles per hour. Chance of thunderstorms tomorrow. High temperatures reach up to 70, overcast skies. Lows dip down to about 50 tomorrow night, chance for storms. And that's your updated forecast. I'm meteorologist Paul Trombley. Get the latest weather updates online at minnesotadailyweather.com. Right now, 70.
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1: 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Hey, Ray. Hey, Sugar. 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
8: Here's a look at your forecast. Partly cloudy tonight with a low of 49. East winds around 5 miles per hour. Chance of thunderstorms tomorrow. Daytime highs approaching 70. Overcast skies. Chance for storms tomorrow night. Lows dip down to about 50. Overcast skies. And that's your updated forecast. I'm meteorologist Paul Trombley. Get the latest weather updates online at minnesotadailyweather.com. Right now, it's 66 degrees.
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10: River City's weather. Here's a look at your forecast. Partly cloudy tonight with a low of 49. East winds around 5 miles per hour. Chance of thunderstorms tomorrow. Daytime highs approaching 70. Overcast skies. Chance for storms tomorrow night. Lows dip down to about 50. Overcast skies. And that's your updated forecast. I'm meteorologist Paul Trombley. Get the latest weather updates online at minnesotadailyweather.com. Right now, it's 66 degrees.
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7: Here's a look at your forecast. Partly cloudy tonight with a low of 49. East winds around 5 miles per hour. Chance of thunderstorms tomorrow. Daytime highs approaching 70. Overcast skies. Chance for storms tomorrow night. Lows dip down to about 50. Overcast skies. And that's your updated forecast. I'm meteorologist Paul Trombley. Get the latest weather updates online at minnesotadailyweather.com. Currently, it's 66 degrees.
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9: Here's a look at your forecast.
10: Partly cloudy tonight with a low of 49. East winds around 5 miles per hour. Chance of thunderstorms tomorrow. Daytime highs approaching 70. Overcast skies. Chance for storms tomorrow night. Lows dip down to about 50. Overcast skies. And that's your updated forecast. I'm meteorologist Paul Trombley. Get the latest weather updates online at minnesotadailyweather.com. Currently, it's 66 degrees.
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10: Here's a look at your forecast. Partly cloudy tonight with a low of 49. East winds around 5 miles per hour. Chance of thunderstorms tomorrow. Daytime highs approaching 70. Overcast skies. Chance for storms tomorrow night. Lows dip down to about 50. Overcast skies. And that's your updated forecast. I'm meteorologist Paul Trombley. Get the latest weather updates online at MinnesotaDailyWeather.com. Right now, 57.
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6: Here's a look at your forecast.
11: Partly cloudy tonight with a low of 49. East winds around 5 miles per hour. Chance of thunderstorms tomorrow. Daytime highs approaching 70. Overcast skies. Chance for storms tomorrow night. Lows dip down to about 50. Overcast skies. And that's your updated forecast. I'm meteorologist Paul Trombley. Get the latest weather updates online at MinnesotaDailyWeather.com. Right now, 57.
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6: Here's a look at your forecast. Partly cloudy tonight with a low of 49. East winds around 5 miles per hour. Chance of thunderstorms tomorrow. Daytime highs approaching 70. Overcast skies. Chance for storms tomorrow night. Lows dip down to about 50. Overcast skies. And that's your updated forecast. I'm meteorologist Paul Trombley. Get the latest weather updates online at minnesotadailyweather.com. Currently 55.
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11: Here's a look at your forecast. Partly cloudy tonight with a low of 49. East winds around 5 miles per hour. Chance of thunderstorms tomorrow. Daytime highs approaching 70. Overcast skies. Chance for storms tomorrow night. Lows dip down to about 50. Overcast skies. And that's your updated forecast. I'm meteorologist Paul Trombley. Get the latest weather updates online at MinnesotaDailyWeather.com. Currently 55.
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13: Here's a look at your forecast. 49 overnight under partly cloudy skies. Easterly winds around 5 miles per hour. Cloudy Tuesday. Storms likely. High temperatures reach up to 71. Storms likely Tuesday night. Lows level off around 50. Overcast skies. And that's your updated forecast. I'm meteorologist Paul Trombley. Get the latest weather updates online at minnesotadailyweather.com. Currently 54.
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6: Here's a look at your forecast. 49 overnight under partly cloudy skies, easterly winds around 5 miles per hour. Cloudy Tuesday, storms likely, high temperatures reach up to 71. Storms likely Tuesday night, lows level off around 50, overcast skies. And that's your updated forecast. I'm meteorologist Paul Trombley. Get the latest weather updates online at minnesotadailyweather.com. Currently 54.
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9: Here's a look at your forecast. 49 overnight under partly cloudy skies, easterly winds around 5 miles per hour. Cloudy Tuesday, storms likely, high temperatures reach up to 71. Storms likely Tuesday night, lows level off around 50, overcast skies. And that's your updated forecast. I'm meteorologist Paul Trombley. Get the latest weather updates online at minnesotadailyweather.com. Currently, it's 52 degrees.
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11: Here's a look at your forecast. 49 overnight under partly cloudy skies. Easterly winds around 5 miles per hour. Cloudy Tuesday. Storms likely. High temperatures reach up to 71. Storms likely Tuesday night. Lows level off around 50. Overcast skies. And that's your updated forecast. I'm meteorologist Paul Trombley. Get the latest weather updates online at MinnesotaDailyWeather.com. Currently, it's 52 degrees.
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12: Here's a look at your forecast. Partly cloudy skies overnight with lows around 47. Winds out of the southeast around 5 miles per hour. Storms likely Tuesday. Daytime highs approaching 71. Cloudy skies expected. Storms likely Tuesday night, 50. And that's your updated forecast. I'm meteorologist Paul Frombly. Get the latest weather updates online at MinnesotaDailyWeather.com. Right now, it's 50 degrees.
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8: River City's weather. Here's a look at your forecast. Partly cloudy skies overnight with lows around 47. Winds out of the southeast around 5 miles per hour. Storms likely Tuesday. Daytime highs approaching 71. Cloudy skies expected. Storms likely Tuesday night, 50. And that's your updated forecast. I'm meteorologist Paul Frombly. Get the latest weather updates online at minnesotadailyweather.com. Right now, it's 50 degrees.
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0: 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But then, aren't we all? 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
8: Here's a look at your forecast.
9: Lows around 47 overnight under partly cloudy skies. Southeast winds around 5 miles per hour. Thunderstorms likely Tuesday. High of 71. Cloudy skies expected. Cloudy Tuesday night. Storms likely. Lows dip down to about 50. And that's your updated forecast. I'm meteorologist Paul Trombley. Get the latest weather updates online at MinnesotaDailyWeather.com. Right now, it's 48 degrees.
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0: 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My friends all drive Porsches. I must make amends. Worked hard all my lifetime. No help from my friends. So, oh Lord, won't you buy me a Mercedes Benz? Oh Lord, won't you buy me a color TV? Dialing for dollars is trying to find me. I wait for delivery each day until 3. So, oh Lord, won't you buy me a color TV? Oh Lord, won't you buy me a night on the town? I'm counting on you, Lord. Please don't let me down. Prove that you love me and buy the next round. Oh, Lord, won't you buy me a night on the town? Everybody, oh, Lord, won't you buy me a Mercedes Benz? My friends all drive Porsches. I must make amends. Worked hard all my lifetime. No help from my friends. So, oh, Lord, won't you buy me a Mercedes Benz?
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8: River City's weather. Here's a look at your forecast.
9: Lows around 47 overnight under partly cloudy skies. Southeast winds around 5 miles per hour.
8: Thunderstorms likely Tuesday.
9: High of 71. Cloudy skies expected. Cloudy Tuesday night. Storms likely. Lows dip down to about 50.
8: And that's your updated forecast. I'm meteorologist Paul Trombley. Get the latest weather updates online at MinnesotaDailyWeather.com.
9: Right now, it's 48 degrees.
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trying to start a new life of her own. 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
7: Here's a look at your forecast. Lows level off around 46. Overnight, under partly cloudy skies, southeast winds around 5 miles per hour. Storms likely Tuesday, highs around 71. Cloudy skies expected Tuesday night, thunderstorms likely 50. And that's your updated forecast. I'm meteorologist Paul Trombley. Get the latest weather updates online at MinnesotaDailyWeather.com. Currently, it's 48 degrees.
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9: Sam Mayer now looking low at the start finish line. 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
14: Here's a look at your forecast. Lows level off around 46 overnight under partly cloudy skies. Southeast winds around 5 miles per hour. Storms likely Tuesday, highs around 71. Cloudy skies expected Tuesday night. Thunderstorms likely 50. And that's your updated forecast. I'm meteorologist Paul Trombley. Get the latest weather updates online at minnesotadailyweather.com. Currently, it's 48 degrees.
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7: Here's a look at your weatherology forecast, brought to you by Ag Country. Overcast skies today with storms likely. High of 71, southeast winds 8 to 15 miles per hour. Overcast again tonight, storms likely. Lows dip down to about 50. And that's your updated forecast. I'm meteorologist Paul Trombley. Get the latest weather updates online at minnesotadailyweather.com. Currently 50.
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9: The advantage is 8 or 9 car lengths over Chase Briscoe. 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
12: River City's weather. Here's a look at your weatherology forecast, brought to you by Ag Country. Overcast skies today with storms likely. High of 71, southeast winds 8 to 15 miles per hour. Overcast again tonight, storms likely, lows dip down to about 50. And that's your updated forecast. I'm meteorologist Paul Trombley. Get the latest weather updates online at minnesotadailyweather.com. Currently 50.
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3: Fox News, I'm CJ Papa. Talk to the Iran continue, but can President Trump strike a deal with Iran known for being untrustworthy?
4: If Iran doesn't live up to their agreement, or if they're not behaving, I will do what I have to do.
5: Talks in Switzerland produce a 60-day roadmap toward a broader agreement, and President Trump warning Tehran to keep up their end of the bargain or face the consequences.
3: As Fox's Doug Luzzatto reporting, polls are open in the Empire State.
6: Among the closely watched House races in New York is the one in the 12th District, which has a crowded field due to longtime incumbent Democratic Congressman Jerry Nadler's decision to retire. Candidates include former President John F. Kennedy's grandson, Jack Schlossberg.
3: That's Fox's Tanya J. Powers reporting. The polls open at 7 a.m. in both Maryland and South Carolina. 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
12: Here's a look at your weatherology forecast, brought to you by Ag Country. Overcast skies today, with storms likely. High of 71, southeast winds 8 to 15 miles per hour. Overcast again tonight, storms likely. Lows dip down to about 50. And that's your updated forecast. I'm meteorologist Paul Trombley. Get the latest weather updates online. Weather updates online at MinnesotaDailyWeather.com. 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
9: Welcome to the show, everybody. Welcome to Tuesday.
10: Yay, Tuesday.
9: How are we today?
11: Just great, Sherry. Just great.
9: Are we good? Excellent. Doc, are you there? And if you're there, are you good?
8: And by the way, thank you for buying all those Doc, Are You There shirts. Good heavens, we've sold some.
11: Yes.
9: Get them. Is he there, though? Now I'm concerned.
8: Bob and Sherry store. Is he there?
9: Doc, are you there?
12: I don't.
9: Thank goodness. Sometimes we'll say, Doc, are you there? And there's not an answer. And I admit, my first thought isn't, oh, he's getting something to drink, or perhaps he's in the bathroom. My first thought is, he's been murdered. My mom said to me, she's like, honey, I think you should watch less of those shows. It's making you paranoid.
8: It's happening somewhere, Sherry. You're just prepared.
9: Less Dateline. Y'all, you guys don't even understand the amount of things that I'm like, oh, I wish I could talk about this on the show, but people don't care and it'll be weird. And I don't, you know, I'm trying so hard to be a normal girl like the other girls, but I learned something so freaking cool last night that I must share. You know how like a salamander, if it gets its little arm whacked off or it loses its tail, you know how it can grow a new one? And everyone's like, boy, wouldn't it be great if people could regrow a finger or an eye or whatever? And oh, if only. It turns out this is Texas A&M's College of Veterinary Medicine and Biomed. They've discovered that we do have the ability, but it's been turned off in our genes for whatever reason. Now, please don't read anything sinister into this. Like, oh, and next I'm going to tell you that the reptilians came and no. We have a lot. The human genome is fascinating, and we're just decoding new things about it all the time. We have that ability, and it's just been kind of switched off. And maybe what they're trying to figure out is, could we turn it back on? Mm. Could we? Because what humans do, instead of like salamanders will grow a new arm, what happens to a human? What happens to a human body with an injury? What happens at that injury site? I feel like a middle school teacher. Can anyone tell me what happens?
8: I feel like the student going,
9: I can't remember if it was, I honestly can't remember if it was yesterday, last year, or 10 minutes into the future when Max asked me if I did that thing in school where they tell you what you were supposed to be when you grew up.
8: Yeah.
9: Mine was journalist or teacher. Right. So let me ask the class again. Can anyone raise your hand? Can anyone tell me what happens to the human body when it suffers an injury? Anyone? No.
8: It goes into shock. It heals itself.
9: Scar tissue.
8: Oh yes.
9: Scar tissue.
11: Yeah.
9: See, salamanders, they just grow a new arm. We get scar tissue. So for the salamander, those cells gather into a structure. That's the foundation for a new arm. Our cells gather into a structure that's the foundation for scar tissue. But what if we could figure out how to turn it on? Then, and this is especially valuable with the upcoming 4th of July holiday, because we are going to have folks who lose a finger to fireworks.
8: Sadly. Yeah.
9: Right?
11: Yeah.
9: How amazing would it be if we could, at some point in the future, turn that back on? And people could think about how different the world would be if you could regrow that lost limb. Think about what this would mean for soldiers who are hurt in combat and come home. Think about like how incredible this would be. Oh, sure. It's not as good as, I don't know, like some whatever is on social media today, some new technique to lose weight or whatever. Nobody cares. But if you could regrow bones and tendons, and ligaments...
8: That would be amazing.
9: And to think that we have that ability inside us, just waiting to be awakened. I don't know. Science is pretty cool.
4: I believe it. I believe it's going to happen.
9: You know, I promise you that the show is not going to remain super sciencey. I mean, we're gonna visit an island full of angry disease monkeys later on
4: Sherry,
9: today.
4: Do we have the same thing for like my dignity? Can we regrow that, or is that gone forever as well?
9: Once human dignity is gone, there's no bringing that back.
4: I see.
9: Yeah, that's gone. But you know what, Max? If you're honest, have you really missed it?
4: I've gotten used to not having it. Yeah.
9: Yeah.
4: All right.
9: Most days you forget it's not even there.
4: Yeah.
10: Probably just you miss as well. Something you never had.
4: Ow.
9: Oh, ouch.
4: Ow.
9: It's the Bob and Sherry Show.
4: Hey, you can be a swinging cat all through the month of June as we're partnering with Mission Meow, a nonprofit that makes lasting transformations for cats in need. 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
7: Here's a look at your forecast.
8: We'll see increasing clouds today and some showers and storms moving in, especially as we get into the afternoon hours. Highs about 71. Scattered showers and storms into tonight, lows at 50. More developing showers and a few thunder showers Wednesday, 69. Mid-70s on Thursday. And that's your updated forecast. I'm meteorologist Paul Trombley. Get the latest weather updates online at minnesotadailyweather.com.
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2: Hi, everybody. It's Megan from New Hampshire. I am sitting in my car. It is currently 89 degrees out at 10 o'clock in the morning, and it is about 70% humidity.

0: I'm listening to you guys talking about the wet sock technique, and I thought I would share my technique that I do for my daughter at night after she spends the day outside at summer camp and at school that doesn't have AC. So she has these stuffed animals that they called warmies, and they're adorable and they're super soft and they're filled with rice and they smell like lavender, and you can warm them up in the winter so they're nice and warm and put them under your sheets. You have a warm bed. But what a lot of people don't know is you can actually also put them in the freezer. And so in the summertime, in the morning, I take her warmies, she has a couple, and I put them in the freezer. And then right before bed, about 10 minutes before bed, I take them out of the freezer and I put them in her bed under her blanket, her little sheet there. So her bed is nice and cool and her warmies are cold, and she can hug on those, and she likes to put them on her feet to keep her cool or warm depending on the season. So I have one as well. I like to warm it up in the winter time. I don't use it as much in the summer because I'm always cold. And so right now is the only time that my feet aren't frozen. So that's all. Thought I'd share that with you because wet socks, ew, I can't even imagine. So try it. Let me know. Talk to y'all later. Bye.
1: I love this. I didn't realize, it never occurred to me you could do that. I'm so glad you called, because we're in for a really scorching summer, and I've already seen people, our listeners, whose AC is down. I've seen them posting about it on social. Oh, yeah. And so it's a good hack, right? If your AC's down, or it's not doing a great job, or you just can't run it cold enough, what a good hack to freeze
2: that
1: one of these kind of things and slide it into the bed with you. And oh my gosh, that little girl, sometimes it's not until you're much, much older that you think back on all the little, I know this is true for you, Lamar, for sure, these tiny, simple gestures that scream, oh my God, my mother loved me.
3: Mm. Oh, yeah. I think about that stuff sometimes. And, you know, one of the things that I really tried to do was thank her for those little things that I noticed, but only looking back over the years, and just said, oh, yeah, that's because you cared about me.
1: As a kid, you have no perspective, no way to, like, we have to remember as adults that our young children have no way of comprehending how sacrificing we are, right? Or how many things we're doing for them. We teach them to say please and thank you, but a lot of times you're much, much, much further down the road before you look back and go, oh my God, all those summer nights, my mom froze my stuffed animals and put them in my bed so that they would be cool. Like that's love as a verb, everybody. I'm going to just get all verklempt. Morons in the News is next. It's the Bob and Sherry Show.

0: It's Bob and Sherry in the morning. 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
2: on. You are indeed very stupid.
3: The Bob and Sherry Show with Morons in the News.
4: A 19-year-old kid driving a car is in some pretty serious trouble. He crashed his car through a closed garage door. Then he took off before returning to the scene a few minutes later. So he crashes into the garage, gets back out of the garage, takes off like he's running away, and then he comes walking back a few minutes later. So an eyewitness caught it all on video. The vehicle that's busted through the garage, it hit a parked car. This was all at an apartment complex. Now, deputies believe that the teen was under the influence of hallucinogenic mushrooms when he drove out of the closed garage and then returned walking up just minutes afterwards. So the deputies took him into custody right there. Well, fire crews from a rescue squad later found the car. It was in a ravine. He had crashed it into a ravine a quarter of a mile away. So he'd been pretty busy. Crashes into a garage, comes back out, then he leaves the car in a ravine, and then for some reason, he walks back to the scene of the crime. He refused a sobriety test, so deputies got a warrant for a blood draw to determine his level of intoxication. He's facing charges for driving under the influence, hit and run, malicious mischief, and obstructing a law enforcement officer. It was just not a good day for him. Why he came back, I don't understand. It was inevitable he would have been caught, but it's crazy to come back. I don't know.
5: Why do you climb into the crocodile's mouth? Yeah.
4: Yeah, exactly.
5: Well, this next story out of Leesburg, Florida. You're only as old as you feel, I guess. Lake County deputies arrested two men for street racing. They were tearing along U.S. 27 in Leesburg at more than 100 miles an hour. Mm. One of them was Philip Signorino, 57 years old, who was behind the wheel of a red Corvette. And the other was William Bosworth, who was 85 years old, driving a gray Nissan. Pop-Pop was street racing at more than 100 miles an hour.
6: In a Nissan against a Corvette.
5: Against a Corvette. Deputies say that they clocked Pop-Pop's Nissan going about 110 miles an hour in a 45-mile-an-hour zone. And unlike yesterday's moron of the day, he wasn't even trying to get home to watch Love Island. He was just street racing for fun. Deputies clocked the Corvette at 125 miles an hour. Both men were stopped. Both men denied they were racing. Both men denied that they even knew each other. Deputies say that the 85-year-old did react appropriately after the Corvette swerved at him. Meanwhile, Signorino argued with the cops, who said that they'd clocked the Corvette going at 125 miles an hour. He said, "A Corvette is incapable of that speed. Sir, get that Corvette slander out your mouth, because you know they can go 125 miles an hour."
4: Oh, gosh, yes.
5: Then, because, you know, boys and their toys, both men are brought in, and they're locked up, and a staffer at the Lake County Jail asks Signorino, "Hey, which car were you driving?" And Signorino goes, "The one that won, the Corvette." So for a couple of dudes that weren't racing, that was an interesting choice of words. And remember, one of them is 57 and the other is 85. Like, I guess this is more proof of we don't have a single grown-up left in this country. Both of them are facing serious charges of racing on a highway, dangerous excessive speeding, more than 50 miles over the speed limit, and they can't even plead youthful ignorance because, again, Bosworth is 85. That is Morons in the News.
6: Can I tell you something? When I was a kid, I asked my father, I said, the speed limit's 65. Why does a speedometer go up to 120? And he looked at me and says, that's a very good question, son. But now I know the answer because of Morons in the News.
5: Because of Morons in the News. It's the Bob and Sherry Show.
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13: Here's a look at your forecast.
14: We'll see increasing clouds today and some showers and storms moving in, especially as we get into the afternoon hours. Highs about 71. Scattered showers and storms into tonight, lows at 50. More developing showers and a few thundershowers Wednesday, 69. Mid-70s on Thursday.
13: And that's your updated forecast. I'm meteorologist Paul Frombly. Get the latest weather updates online at minnesotadailyweather.com. Right now, 51.
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2: Yo, I just listened to the Oddcast about cereal, and I would like to donate a box of Fruit Loops to Doc. So, where I can do that.
3: Because I guess, Doc, are you there? I guess because you had said you'd never had the real brand name Fruit Loops.
4: Yeah, you know when you're in the grocery store and you have that the cereal aisle and you have that sad little section of the bag cereal.
5: Yeah.
3: Yes.
4: That's near the floor. That's where we would get the I guess there were the fruit rings or whatever you want to call them for the generic
3: Walmart
4: Fruit Loops.
3: Yeah. The Great Value, those are the fruit spins, I think. And then there's the fruit rounds. And there's also Fruity Crisp.
5: But Doc, let me ask you a question.
3: These generic
5: Since you've never had the real Fruit Loops, how do those the fruit rings? How did they taste? Pretty good, because you hadn't had anything else. Pretty good.
4: They were fine. They were good. Yeah. I assume they're all the same. It's all the same.
3: My grandma would buy the generic cereal stock. She would buy, like, once or twice a year, she would buy a brand name box of Frosted Flakes or Rice Krispies or Fruit Loops. And then she would keep refilling that box with the generic. And my brother would accuse her of doing this, and she would argue with him. And when he would push the point, she would invoke the Blessed Mother. My brother made it his business to... It turned into, like, a Knives Out movie until he caught her in the act of putting the bag of, instead of Honey Nut Cheerios, I think they were called Nutty-O's or Nutty Rings or something. He's like, aha, I caught you.
4: We always did the generic cereal, but never generic soda. It was always the name brand soda.
6: We had generic soda growing up, but name brand cereal.
3: You can tell a difference. There is it. I'm sorry, folks. There is a difference between Pathmark Cola and Coca-Cola. There is.
5: Yeah, there really is.
3: There is. What about instead of Cinnamon Toast Crunch, have you ever had a bowl of Buncho Cinnamon Squares? Like, they didn't even try to give that a clever name.
6: No.
4: No, it was either instead the Fruity Rings or the... regular flakes, just corn flakes.
3: Yeah. Ooh. Breakfast flakes, because they couldn't use the word corn. They had to call them breakfast flakes. This is the Bob and Sherry Show.
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1: 94.5. Fox News, I'm Gianna Gelosi. It's primary day in key races in Maryland, Utah, and here in New York, where
2: multiple Mamdani-backed candidates are hoping to bring their agenda to Congress. And in the Palmetto State, South Carolina, voters will head to the polls for the GOP runoff election there. And President Trump has thrown his support behind both of those gubernatorial candidates, Lieutenant Governor Pamela Evatt and State Attorney General Alan Wilson.
1: Fox's Douglas Ader, the president not letting up when it comes to pressure on the Islamic Republic.
3: President Trump spoke from the Oval Office on Monday, saying that if Iran doesn't live up to their end of the agreement, he'll do what he has to do. Now, over the next 60 days, the focus is going to be on resolving Iran's nuclear program and keeping the Strait of Hormuz open. With the initial agreement in place, millions of barrels of crude oil are leaving the Persian Gulf each day.
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3: Here's the latest from MinnesotaDailyNews.com. Conservation officer reports in for the week. Officer Huner in the Roseau District investigated a calf depredation near War Road. Patrolled the south shore of the northwest angle on Lake of the Woods. Violations encountered include angling with an extra line and possessing illegal length walleye. Citation was issued for an angler transporting zebra mussels in a watercraft. Officer Hams in the War Road North District spent the week checking area anglers, monitoring local ATV traffic, and responding to various complaints. Violations encountered were insufficient number of PFDs and driving after revocation. Officer Fontes of the War Road South District spent the week patrolling area public lands and Lake of the Woods. Enforcement action taken for operating an off-highway vehicle in a prohibited area and possessing an illegal length fish. Both Bedette districts currently are vacant. In state news, an adult male pedestrian, 65-year-old Floyd Cloud from Bemidji, was hit by a vehicle Sunday night around 10:43 p.m., suffered multiple injuries, died at the scene despite life-saving efforts by emergency responders. The driver, 56-year-old Robert Ortez, also of Bemidji, stayed at the scene and cooperated with law enforcement, showing no signs of impairment. Minnesota State Patrol is assisting with crash reconstruction. The Minnesota Department of Natural Resources has added five counties to a ban on deer feeding and attractants to help prevent the spread of chronic wasting disease after new cases were found in wild deer. Ban aims to reduce deer congregation, which can spread disease. Clearwater County was just added to the list. Even outside of the ban, the DNR advises against feeding deer and encourages people to improve habitats to support deer in the long term. More information on habitat improvement can be found at the DNR's website. In sports, as the Lake of the Woods School continues to serve the community's aquatic needs while making the best use of available staff, they have made a few adjustments to the pool schedule beginning in July. Morning adult swim now Tuesdays and Thursdays from 5 a.m. to 8 a.m. Senior swim Mondays and Wednesdays from 2:30 to 3:30 in the afternoon. Open swim on Tuesdays and Thursday afternoons. Water aerobics will stay Mondays and Wednesdays starting at 4:15. Complete schedule, Lake of the Woods School Facebook page. 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
5: Here's a look at your forecast. We'll see increasing clouds today and some showers and storms moving in, especially as we get into the afternoon hours. Highs about 71. Scattered showers and storms into tonight, lows at 50. More developing showers and a few thundershowers Wednesday, 69. Mid-70s on Thursday. And that's your updated forecast. I'm meteorologist Paul Trombley. Get the latest weather updates online at MinnesotaDailyWeather.com. Right now, 52.
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2: It is time for Everyone Needs a Laugh. Here is comedian Ron Taylor.
3: All right, good people. As you all can see, I'm wearing glasses. Yes, I've looked like this my entire life. I'm from Detroit. In Detroit, a common threat. Okay, thank you, Detroit. A common threat in Detroit is, I'll knock your glasses off your face. I don't know why they say that. Which I always say, you knock these glasses off, everybody gonna die. And not because I'm a killer, but I got to drive home and I can't see nothing. You knock these glasses off, it's gonna be some smoke in the city. Everybody want to be a tough guy. My little brother wanted to be a tough guy. I told him, you can't be no tough guy. I know you. You a sweetie pie. Just like me. It's okay. You can't be no gangster and you grew up with your mama and your daddy. Under the same roof? You got a two-parent loving family at home. You can't be no gangster, but that didn't stop him from trying. My little brother robbed somebody with a fake gun. For a fake watch and went to real jail. Clearly, this ain't the life for you. Been doing a bunch of traveling, naturally. Yeah, you know, I try to get out there. I try to see my parents as much as I can. But when I get to traveling, it's difficult. There's a very specific way I like to travel. I take one bag. One bag. I'm not paying for nothing else. I shove everything I can into that one bag. I roll my drawers up like blunts. I shove them in that one bag. And then you go to TSA, and they got the nerve to pull you to the side. They want to do a random check. And that's fine, but who going to put all this stuff back? This took me an hour. Then they get to pulling stuff out. It's so invasive. They start pulling out your underwear. They pull out like a phone charger. They pull out some condoms. And then they keep looking for stuff. And I'm like, wait a minute. You just pulled out condoms. Who in the world pack a bomb and condoms? What terrorist is practicing safe sex? Clearly, I got plans for the future. When I finally do get home, I get to visit my parents. It's always a wonderful occasion. My daddy, he's a weird dude. My daddy is, he's a guy who acts older than he needs to. He's not that old, but he acts older. My daddy hates any technology that came out after he was born. If he didn't grow up with it, he don't enjoy it. I use my GPS to get everywhere. Every time I use my GPS, my daddy got something to say. You kids and your GPS. When I was coming up, we used to use a map. It's like, well, that's terrible. This is significantly better. I'm not using no map. I wish I would get an Uber. They pull out a map. Where are you going? Nowhere. And you can't keep down in the technology that came out after you was born. I know his daddy wasn't talking to him. You kids in your maps. When I was coming up, we used to use the North Star. I ain't Harriet Tubman, all right? You can't just go north no more. Needs to know about U-turns, you know. Speaking of U-turns, I've had some poor luck driving, actually. I did. The police, they got me. They pulled me over, said I was drinking and driving, sleep at the wheel. Which I said, okay, which one was it? Because you can't do both. And I know which one I was doing. I was asleep at the wheel. Because I was drunk. They got me out of the car. They had me doing all that touchy stuff. Mr. Taylor, can you put your hands out? Boom, no problem. Mr. Taylor, can you put your hands in front of you? Boom, no problem. Mr. Taylor, can you turn your hands over? Boom, no problem. I'm good, baby. Let me go home. I said, not so fast. Mr. Taylor, can you do all of that behind your back? I said, no problem. Boom, out. Boom, back. Boom, over. Click, click. They arrested me. These people Bugs Bunnied me into being arrested. Ladies and gentlemen, that's my time.
2: Bugs Bunnied me into being arrested. That is Ron Taylor, and we will post that up at BOBANDSHERI.com. You click that menu tab, look for Everyone Needs a Laugh. 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
5: Here's a look at your forecast. We'll see increasing clouds today and some showers and storms moving in, especially as we get into the afternoon hours. Highs about 71. Scattered showers and storms into tonight, lows at 50. More developing showers and a few thundershowers Wednesday, 69. Mid-70s on Thursday. And that's your updated forecast. I'm meteorologist Paul Trombley. Get the latest weather updates online at MinnesotaDailyWeather.com. Right now, 52.
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2: 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I don't know. That's up to you. 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
3: Hi, Sherry and Max and Lamar and everybody else. This message is for Max, but it's also for all of you for the conversation that we've been having about moderation and hot takes on the internet. And something Sherry said just made me realize that I needed to call and say this. Growing up, and I said this to my therapist, and my therapist had never heard it, so I thought that this was fascinating. Growing up, when my sister and I, when we were eating dinner, if I looked over and said, well, Dusty has more macaroni and cheese than I do, or Dusty had less peas than I do, and I don't want to eat mine, my parents would always say, mind your own plate. And I think that that is something that we need to have more of in society. This is Mike Moon from Williamsport. Just thought maybe that's something that we could all add to our vocabulary. Mind your own plate in general.
4: That works in a lot of places, doesn't it?
5: It works in so many places. I mean, social media is the place where no one minds their own plate. I think about the completely ridiculous degrees that we see to that, like on the internet. So do you remember... It was, I forget which playoff game it was, but Taylor Swift and the Haim sisters were at the Knicks game. And as could be predicted, I mean, I wish I would have put a bet on one of those gambling sites, Kelsey or whatever. How many Chads are going to lose their mind over Taylor Swift being at a basketball game? I would have made enough money for all of us to retire. Okay. Mm-hmm. Mind your own plate. Okay. Like, what do you care if somebody else is looking at something or doing something? Why? The outrage people feel about stuff that is, and I assure you, 100,000,000% not your concern.
4: They,
5: it's just not your business.
4: I can remember Tony Romo was dating Jessica Simpson. You remember that?
5: Oh,
4: he was
5: the quarterback for
4: the Cowboys. And she would show up at games and they would lose the game and the fans would blame her. And when I saw Taylor Swift go into the game, I went, I sure hope the Knicks win because I don't want to listen to these guys that are going to say that it was because she was there. Because they have to look for some kind of a reason and, you know, she's an easy target.
5: It's just like what is missing? Like what's missing in like our own lives that we're so furious that somebody else gets a puppy or buys a house?
4: Do you know why?
5: Takes a trip or goes to a basketball game.
4: There's a mentality that says, you got mine. I was supposed to get whatever it is. You got mine. Rather than rather than taking delight in somebody else's joy.
5: I say this unto humanity. If you got mine, you don't want it. It's so much work. Give it back. I wouldn't wish it on you, okay? Like, you don't want mine. You didn't get mine. I don't want you to get mine. Nobody should get mine. It's the Bob and Sherry Show.
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3: 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What's in this?
4: It's the Bob and Sherry Show's Pot.
5: I never heard anything quite like that.
4: Luck.
6: I want to shout out a skill that some people have that I just don't think gets enough love and attention. It's a skill I don't have. I think, Max, you probably are a master of this. Doc is probably a master of this. And that is the ability to craft the amazing playlist. Now, back in the day, you were burning that stuff to a CD or, oh my God, let me throw it way back into the machine, a cassette tape. And you would make a mixtape for somebody that you had like a crush on mm-hmm. or were in a relationship with or whatever. Yeah. Some people were, don't you know people that were so good at that, at building that mixtape, at making that playlist? They just knew. They knew exactly what songs to put on that thing, on that CD or cassette, in what order to convey their feelings for you.
7: Yes. But Sherry, the bit we have now is one of the weirdest, most specific bits we've ever had.
6: Well, because it's very specific, but I was inspired because I was online cruising around and people were throwing ideas back and forth for, because a lot of people are, as we head into summer, full stop anyway, but we're heading into a holiday weekend. People were throwing ideas back around for the ultimate, you know, backyard pool party cookout playlist. And as someone who has no skill for this, I was super like, oh my God. Yeah. I forgot about that song. And so one of the ideas that got thrown out was, can you build a playlist with songs about summer? And the answer is you cannot, because it would be a very short playlist. And that's what this is. And it's super weird. It turns out there aren't that many iconic songs that are actually about summer, are there?
7: So these are one-hit wonders where the word summer or sunshine appears in the title.
6: Yeah. And the song is about summertime. Yeah.
7: Yeah.
6: So, and there are literally only a handful in all of the gazillions of songs that are out there. So what's our first one?
7: One is by Mungo Jerry.
8: In the summertime, when the weather is high, you can stretch right up and touch the sky. When the weather's fine, you got women on your mind.
6: How do y'all feel about this song?
9: It's got a hook to it for me.
6: The guy that wrote this, whose birth name is not Mungo Jerry, by the way. It took him 10 minutes to write this.
7: That's a shock, isn't
6: it? And it went number one all around the world. This song grinds my gears.
9: I'm jumping at my desk. I love it. I mean,
6: you love this song?
9: I do love it.
6: My man here never had another hit anywhere like this. But yeah, there you go. That's your first one. Next,
7: all right.
6: Max.
7: The next one is a song that we played a lot on the Bob and Sherry Show, and a former member of the show really disliked this song. This is Len and Steal My Sunshine.
6: I love this song.
7: Can I be Bob for a minute?
6: Yeah.
10: For those of our younger listeners who might not know, there was a song called More, More, More by the Andrea True Connection, and that is, that's what's sampled in this song, that noise in the background. Len is not only stealing sunshine, but stealing a song.
6: Hooks. This is one of those songs that you either intensely dislike it or you bop to it, right? There's nothing in between. All right, one more. Let's have another one.
7: Okay, and this next one is by Jonathan Edwards.
6: I never knew the name of the person that sang this.
7: Jonathan Edwards.
6: This was another one of those songs that went like huge all around the world, and then he never had another
7: hit, right? Yeah, it's true.
6: All right,
9: I don't hate this song. I like it.
6: Nobody hates any of these. It's just shocking that summertime, which is so baked into our so baked into our whole way of life as Americans, gets no songs. We got one more.
7: Nobody who's currently working in the show hates any of these songs. This is LFO and Summer Girls.
11: Kids on the block had a bunch of hits. Chinese food makes me sick. And I think it's fly when
7: girls. There was a time where you couldn't go anywhere without hearing this song.
6: This is like the summer of 99. Come on, this is a vibe.
7: I love this song.
11: Since that summer, since that summer.
6: All right, there you go. 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
17: Here's a look at your forecast.
18: We'll see increasing clouds today and some showers and storms moving in, especially as we get into the afternoon hours. Highs about 71. Scattered showers and storms into tonight, lows at 50. More developing showers and a few thundershowers Wednesday, 69. Mid-70s on Thursday.
17: And that's your updated forecast. I'm meteorologist Paul Trombley. Get the latest weather updates online at MinnesotaDailyWeather.com. Right now, 52.
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2: We were huge fans of the late comedian Ralphie May. He'd been on our show probably half a dozen times.
3: Yeah.
2: Max.
3: Oh, yeah. And he was great.
2: And first of all, he was hilarious. He was such a sweet, good, warm human. He was crazy about Lana, his fiance, who I think became his wife at some
3: yes,
2: point.
3: Yes, and they had kids, and she is behind this film project. So you want to play the trailer for this?
2: Yeah, yeah. There's a documentary about Ralphie May, and we have the trailer, so let's hit it.
4: You tell my story, be honest, good and bad. I'm a very flawed and imperfect man.
5: You know who you need to see, Mr. Ralphie.
6: Houston, Texas, Ralphie May.
7: Ralphie May.
8: Can't see this about that person or that about this person. The last group left is fat people. We're it. We're the last ones left.
9: He was a common man with uncommon abilities and insights.
10: I want to go back in time, find the guy who bent a carrot cake and punch him in his face.
11: He knew how to tap your soul to make you be like, okay, it's going to be all right.
12: I was born in Tennessee, raised in Arkansas, and moved to Texas when I was 18. I'm Southern. I'm my own cousin. Okay.
13: It was just detonation. It was really just like pulling the pin on a grenade every night.
14: I've lost like 270 pounds the last 2 years. Don't clap. It's not a real accomplishment. You lose a whole fat man, you're still fat as hell.
15: I had gastric bypass surgery. I asked her again to marry me.
16: He looked up at her and he said, I got gutted like a catfish. I want to be here with you. I don't know what else I can say.
17: I had a lot of trauma when I was growing up, and then I started masking that with weed and food.
9: His pain was directed towards himself.
4: Time to tell myself the truth. I'm a food addict.
16: He said he was off of pills, and he did a great job of hiding them from me.
18: Daddy, please pick up the phone. Please call back, Daddy.
13: Mid-conversation, and he just went.
15: I love stand-up. It's fantastic. It's the greatest job, but I don't have a normal life.
19: He was very kind. He was very generous. He was a great person, and he loved to make people laugh.
2: A lot of comedians want to be TV stars. I just wanted to be a great comedian.
10: How many people in this world can legit make you lose yourself in laughter?
16: Ralphie was larger than life. He never did anything with subtlety. Everything was big. He spread a lot of laughter and a lot of joy.
7: Hey, my name is Ralphie May. Y'all been great. Thank you so much.
2: I just want to say great.
3: Yeah, it's called Come What May, and they are going to they are going to have it in theaters. It's, you know, there's going to be ways to see it, but
2: and then it'll hit one of the streamers. I mean, God, you know, but you almost knew, didn't you? Almost knew.
3: You know, sadly, yes.
2: Because I remember, Max, having a conversation about how this seems fragile.
3: We did have a conversation about that. And he did seem very fragile because underneath all the humor and the bigness, and I don't mean that I'm not trying to say that in any kind of funny way, bigness of his personality, you just...
2: He was huge, huge heart, huge talent, but huge demons, too.
3: Yeah, he did.
2: It's the Bob and Sherry Show.
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3: Fox News, I'm CJ Papa. Massive oil tankers slowly moving through the Strait of Hormuz.
4: President Trump just moments ago posted to True Social saying 19 million barrels of oil flowed out of the Hormuz Strait yesterday. He goes on to say an all-time record. Oil prices are tumbling down and the world is a much safer place.
3: Fox's Trey Yinks in Tel Aviv. Oman and Iran stress their sovereign rights in their territorial waters in the Hormuz Strait. According to the joint statement, they are committed, they say, to ensuring safe passage through the Strait. Two more suspects under arrest linked to the alleged plot at the White House, the UFC 250 event.
5: Newly unsealed court records identify Jordan Rinker and William Faulkner, defendants 6 and 7. Investigators say Rinker played a supporting role, accepting $1,200 from alleged ringleader.
3: That is Fox's Lucas Tomlinson reporting this morning. 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
3: Here's the latest from MinnesotaDailyNews.com. Conservation officer reports in for the week. Officer Huner in the Roseau District investigated a calf depredation near War Road. Patrolled the south shore of the northwest angle on Lake of the Woods. Violations encountered include angling with an extra line and possessing illegal length walleye. Citation was issued for an angler transporting zebra mussels on a watercraft. Officer Hams in the War Road North District spent the week checking area anglers, monitoring local ATV traffic, and responding to various complaints. Violations encountered were insufficient number of PFDs and driving after revocation. Officer Fontes of the War Road South District spent the week patrolling area public lands and Lake of the Woods. Enforcement action taken for operating an off-highway vehicle in a prohibited area and possessing an illegal length fish. Both Bedette districts currently are vacant. In state news, an adult male pedestrian, 65-year-old Floyd Cloud from Bemidji, was hit by a vehicle Sunday night around 10:43 p.m., suffered multiple injuries, died at the scene despite life-saving efforts by emergency responders. The driver, 56-year-old Robert Ortez, also of Bemidji, stayed at the scene and cooperated with law enforcement, showing no signs of impairment. Minnesota State Patrol is assisting with crash reconstruction. The Minnesota Department of Natural Resources has added 5 counties to a ban on deer feeding and attractants to help prevent the spread of chronic wasting disease after new cases were found in wild deer. Ban aims to reduce deer congregation, which can spread disease. Clearwater County was just added to the list. Even outside of the ban, the DNR advises against feeding deer and encourages people to improve habitats to support deer in the long term. More information on habitat improvement can be found at the DNR's website. In sports, as the Lake of the Woods School continues to serve the community's aquatic needs while making the best use of available staff, they have made a few adjustments to the pool schedule beginning in July. Morning adult swim now Tuesdays and Thursdays from 5 a.m. to 8 a.m. Senior swim Mondays and Wednesdays from 2:30 to 3:30 in the afternoon. Open swim on Tuesdays and Thursday afternoons. Water aerobics will stay Mondays and Wednesdays starting at 4:15. Complete schedule, Lake of the Woods School Facebook page. 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
5: Here's a look at your forecast. We'll see increasing clouds today and some showers and storms moving in, especially as we get into the afternoon hours. Highs about 71. Scattered showers and storms into tonight, lows at 50. More developing showers and a few thundershowers Wednesday, 69. Mid-70s on Thursday. And that's your updated forecast. I'm meteorologist Paul Trombley. Get the latest weather updates online at MinnesotaDailyWeather.com. Right now, 59.
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2: Hey, Bob and Sherry crew. It's Laura from Kentucky. I just listened to the podcast where you were talking about the story of the little match girl. I, too, was often referred to as the little match girl by my mother. And you're so right. It's really a depressing story. Sherry, I loved your new version, new ending of the story. But I see your story of the little match girl, and I raise you the story of Struwwelpeter. He is a German, supposedly comic book, but it was a children's book. My grandmother was Prussian, German heritage, and so I got the pleasure of having stories about Struwwelpeter told to me, but the one I remember most vividly was as a child, I was a thumb sucker. I sucked my thumb, and there was nothing I was going to do to give it up. And my grandmother told me the story about Struwwelpeter and the little boy who, after refusing to stop sucking his thumb, they basically just cut his thumbs off, so he didn't have any thumbs to suck anymore. So, yeah, I don't know if that's what caused me to stop sucking my thumb, but I don't suck my thumb as an adult. So maybe it helped. I don't know. Anyway, Struwwelpeter, if you haven't looked it up, I encourage you to go look at it. Again, it's one of those kind of horrifying things to look back on now. And yes. It's no wonder that all of us have so much of a complex. But yeah, I felt you on the little match girl. But again, I see that and I raise you Struwwelpeter. So yeah, check it out. It'd be another good oddcast. Anyway, hope you all have a great day. Bye.
3: I have to say that there is no childhood like the childhood spent with some immigrant grandparents. Because these folks, the tales they brought over from the old world are hair-raising for children. Can you imagine as a kid? So Max was pigeon-toed when he was a little boy. Can you imagine if instead of corrective shoes, your mother had said, "I'll tell you what, mister, you keep this up and Struwwelpeter's going to come and cut your feet off while you sleep." Can you imagine?
4: Sherry, my entire childhood was walk right from behind me. Walk right.
3: As though you were doing it on purpose, right?
4: You know, you're never going to find a woman walking like that. You're never going to find a woman if you eat like that. You know, she would always... she would always tie it to that somehow. And so I went to a doctor to get back surgery again. And the doctor said, you know, your spine is configured in such a way that you probably walked pigeon-toed as a kid. And I said, yes, I did. He said, yeah, that was sort of a defect in your spine. So I went to my mother this. I said, hey, you know, it was a defect in my spine all along. And she said, and to think we bought special shoes for you to correct that. So the message here
3: there's no win. Now listen, yeah, there's
4: the
3: no
4: message
3: win
4: here is we're not 100% sure you were worth those special shoes that we were spending to create so you could pigeon-toed so you could find a woman. So
3: well, here's the thing. They bought those special shoes, and you put them on, but you probably didn't even put them on right, and that's why they didn't work, okay?
4: Those special shoes weren't going to correct my spine, Sherry. That's the bottom line on this.
3: They were not. You know, isn't it funny, Max? Because when I was a kid, I was always told, you better, in my case, it was always, you better get your nose out of a book or you'll never get a husband. Now, you must remember that in my family, the husband was the worst thing that ever happened to any of us. And as a kid, I was like, oh my God, do you promise? Like, you have to know how to motivate your children. You have to find the thing, you know, the carrot that motivates the child, right? And in your case and in my case, they picked a weird thing to tell, to blame us for. Never get a woman. Well, you'll never get a husband.
4: Well,
3: let me tell them, hey, joke's on them, Max, because we got plenty of both. And look how well all that's turned out.
4: You know.
3: I used when my grandmother would say stuff like that to me, I'd look at her and be like, and why? Have you met him? Why would we want that?
4: The message to me was, you're so screwed up, you need someone to fix you. So, you know, when we're not here to try to fix you.
3: Oh, God. You know what? You fixed yourself. And you wore your special shoes, and you even knew how to tie them, and they could not correct your spine, and it's not your fault.
4: And I'm still pigeon-toed, Sherry.
3: And you got a woman? You did.
4: Yeah.
3: You did
4: there
3: get a woman.
4: Thank you.
3: You got more than one, okay?
5: Yeah.
3: You've had several.
4: Wow.
3: So jokes on you, Francis.
4: Several doesn't sound good, does it?
3: It's the Bob and Sherry Show.
4: Hey, you can be a swinging cat all through the month of June as we're partnering with Mission Meow, a nonprofit that makes lasting transformations for cats in need. 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
3: River City's weather. Here's a look at your forecast. We'll see increasing clouds today and some showers and storms moving in, especially as we get into the afternoon hours. Highs about 71. Scattered showers and storms into tonight, lows at 50. More developing showers and a few thundershowers Wednesday, 69. Mid-70s on Thursday. And that's your updated forecast. I'm meteorologist Paul Trombley. Get the latest weather updates online at MinnesotaDailyWeather.com. 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
2: People amaze me. The things that people get up to amaze me. So this is a guy, he works at a university in Brazil. It's a very respectable job. It's very secure. He doesn't make a ton of money. And I guess he wanted some money. So he took out some insurance policies. And then he claimed, a few weeks after the insurance policies went live, he claimed that he had been kidnapped and robbed, and that attackers had hacked his right foot off with a machete. And those insurance policies would have paid out the equivalent of about $250,000. Except it turns out that he faked the entire thing and he whacked his own foot off for the insurance claim. And here is what my question to you people of Earth is.
3: Oh, gosh.
2: I know $250,000 is a lot of money, and I would not turn it down if you gave it to me right now. But your foot is worth more. Or do you disagree,
4: no.
2: Max and Lamar?
4: No.
5: Pinky finger, maybe. Pinky finger. I'll let that go.
2: This man, and so not only did he whack off his own foot for insurance fraud, he got caught. He's been sentenced to 2 years in prison. Now they reconsidered that because now, you know, he's footless, even though it's by his own hand. And they changed his 2 years in prison to a fine and 720 hours of community service. He filed a gazillion appeals and he lost all of them. Mm. So here's the thing. No amount of time and service and regret will make your foot grow back.
3: No.
2: You want your foot?
4: Yeah, I think it's worth a lot.
2: And when you think about, like, maybe you're not a runner or a dancer, really, but when you think about all of the useful things having both of your feet, like
5: the foot's important. I think it's important.
2: How is that? And he didn't even get like the equivalent. He got just under $250,000. So I guess name your price for your foot.
5: I can't. And if I got to cut it off myself, I don't.
2: Yeah,
5: know what
2: you
5: to
2: take
5: say.
2: It off yourself.
5: If I can get Max to cut it off, but then he's going to want some of the money because it's not going to be fun to hack off my foot.
4: More easy.
5: I'm going to have to encourage him to do it. He's not going to do it exactly right the first time.
2: You guys,
5: his mom says he can't do it right the first time. So there I am.
2: You guys, I can't wait though because you guys will be the moron of the day. A pair of buddies decided to come up with a money-making scheme. It took Max 2 tries to cut off Lamar's foot.
4: And a trip
2: to Home Depot. He finally succeeded.
4: And a trip to Home Depot.
2: He tripped to Home Depot.
4: During the procedure.
2: But
5: I'll be right back.
2: Hey, do it. You're a real doer, Max. But, you know, eventually he finally got the foot hacked off and they almost got away with it. Y'all, don't be doing this. Don't be doing this. Not really for any amount of money, but certainly don't let your foot go cheap.
3: No.
2: Do not make your foot a discount. It's the Bob and Sherry Show.
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1: Can you believe this is sponsored by Muddy Matt?
2: You read it once.
3: I don't believe that.
2: And then you read it again.
4: I can't believe this.
2: It's Bob and Sherry's.
4: I don't believe this.
5: I love a forbidden place. I love something that's marked, you know, danger, no trespassing. One time, me and Tony and my bestie Evelyn, we were in Alaska visiting one of our radio stations there. And we were just exploring, and we took a wrong turn, and we ended up at this sign. There's a joint Army Air Force base in Anchorage, and they have millions of acres, it seems like, all over that part of Alaska. We ended up at this sign that was like, looky here, turn around. And if you don't turn around, we're probably thinking about maybe shooting you. So maybe get out of here. Like, it was the scariest, most threatening, no trespassing United States Armed Forces situation. I don't know if we had stumbled onto like a training range or whatever, but I love me a forbidden place. And Lamar Richardson, there is a forbidden place not all that far from you. Are you familiar with Morgan Island, South Carolina? Morgan Island?
6: No. Is that mysterious?
5: It has a nickname. Maybe you know it by its nickname. Mm. Have you ever heard of Monkey Island, South Carolina?
6: I've heard of Monkey Island. Yes.
5: Yes, you have.
6: The official
5: formal name of Monkey Island is Morgan Island. It is completely off limits to the public. You are not allowed to go. And if you do manage to sneak onto the island somehow, the residents of that island are hundreds of diseased monkeys. So... yeah. Good luck to you. People are fascinated and afraid of Morgan Island. Now, there is, like, it's not the lair of a mad scientist. The story goes back to the late 1970s. There was a research facility in Puerto Rico where they were studying. It was called the La Parguera facility, and it was part of the Caribbean Primate Research Program. And their research monkeys were misbehaving. They were escaping. They were terrifying local residents. They were getting into monkey business. and shenanigans. And that is simply unacceptable. So the state of South Carolina reached out and said, listen, we'll take these monkeys off your hand, because people were afraid. These monkeys are infected with the herpes B virus. Now, since 1932, it's only showed up 50 times in human beings, and it's really, really rare for the virus to jump from a monkey to a primate to a person. But, you know, still people were scared. And so the monkeys escaping with the disease had the locals frightened. So South Carolina said, bring them here. And between 1979 and 1980, more than 1,400 rhesus monkeys were moved to this island in South Carolina. And now the population on the island is somewhere 4,000 or so, 4,000 or less diseased monkeys living on this island. The monkeys are owned by the National Institute of Health. The island is owned by the state of South Carolina, and the entire research project is managed by a private company. It's a breeding colony for rhesus monkeys. And every year, they go in and capture about 500 of them that are used in medical research. Everything from hearing aids to medication. So there would be some dangers, you know, to sneaking on to an island filled with diseased monkeys.
6: I'm not doing that.
5: Oh, I know we're not getting Carla there. I can't get Carla to go for a hike. Baby girl, you want to go? You want to bring that RV and go camping on Monkey Island?
6: That's true.
5: So on the one hand, you know, these are. Wild animals, and they are diseased, and you know, you probably shouldn't go over and try to make friends with them. On the other hand, tourists are banned because the humans are kind of dangerous to the monkeys. The monkeys need to be protected, and these are animals that are being bred for medical research. So the island, you can't even visit. There are staff that live on that island, and they patrol it 24/7. If you go to that island for like research purposes, there's all sorts of like tests that you have to do to make sure you don't transmit anything to the monkeys. It's crazy. And of course, because humans are humans, every year there's always that guy. Hey, y'all watch this. Who thinks he's going to have a swim over to Monkey Island? So there you go. If you live in the state of South Carolina and you weren't aware of this, it's just kind of fun that you have this little forbidden, mysterious spot. Yeah, buddy. I'll post the link if you're curious and want to know more. It's the Bob and Sherry Show.
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12: Here's a look at your forecast. We'll see increasing clouds today and some showers and storms moving in, especially as we get into the afternoon hours. Highs about 71. Scattered showers and storms into tonight, lows at 50. More developing showers and a few thundershowers Wednesday, 69. Mid-70s on Thursday. And that's your updated forecast. I'm meteorologist Paul Trombley. Get the latest weather updates online at MinnesotaDailyWeather.com. Right now, 59.
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2: I want y'all to know to be ready. Between 13th and 17th of July, you're going to have your opportunity to buy some of these things from all the big movies and stuff. Now, you could probably
3: like a public? Is it online? Is it an online auction?
2: Yeah.
3: Okay, good. Okay.
2: I think they're going to have it online. Now, you probably want to have at least $500,000 in your pocket if you're going to do anything.
3: Oh,
2: if,
3: well, of course.
2: If you're not doing that, I don't know what to tell you. One of the biggest things they're doing is they're doing like the lightsaber, and it has the complete rig with the severed hand that Luke Skywalker used in The Empire Strikes Back. And it also has the lightsaber that it was used when he said, "I am your father."
3: That's going to sell for a fortune.
2: They're starting it off. Opening bid, it's got to be $1 million.
4: I can't believe you just spoiled it.
2: Yeah. Now, John Lennon's handwritten lyrics for "If I Fail," he wrote these down on the back of a Valentine card during the Beatles' first appearance on the Ed Sullivan Show in 1964. The bidding for this, what do you think it starts at?
4: I'm going to say it's over $1 million.
2: Well, I think they're wanting to get it started, but they're starting it at $500,000. That's the starting point.
4: That'd be my guess.
2: Now, they've also got the Wicked Witch of the West hat from the 1939 Wizard of Oz. It's starting off at $100,000. See, Sherry, now you might like that because you're a big Wicked fan.
3: Yeah, but
2: but the $100,000, is that the problem? I'm sorry.
3: Yeah.
5: Hey, we're in fantasy land here.
2: We're thinking about that. Okay, what about the brown hat, the top hat that Gene Wilder wore in Willy Wonka?
3: Willy Wonka. Oh, my God. It's one of my
2: $50,000. This is back in your price range. This is back in your price range. $50,000.
3: Pay for everything
2: now,
3: else. There's Visa, right?
2: They've also got boxing boots that were worn by Sylvester Stallone in Rocky III. Bidding for that is going to start at $100,000.
3: That'd be another cool thing to have.
2: Yeah.
3: Well, you know what? We can't afford any of this, but I want really rich people to be happy and to have things and hoard them. Don't you? I think we all do. That must be what we all want, since that's what's happened to our reality. So I encourage it, right? Yay! Give those rich people more. They deserve it. You know why? Because they're rich and they're better than us. And that's why they're happy and deserve everything. It's the Bob and Sherry Show.
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2: Whew, I made it in last night, pretty late, but I made it in time to come to work today. I had a very whirlwind trip out west to see my mom. She's 80 now, which blows my mind.
3: But
2: she'll tell me, she'll say, Sherry, I'm 80. And I'm like, yeah, Max's parents are 101 amateur hour.
3: Yeah.
2: Let's see what
3: Slacker.
2: You got,
3: man. Yeah.
2: But I had a very, very brief visit with her. I just zoomed out there because, you know, she's by herself and she's 80. And we did all fun things this time. I don't know if I told you guys, but when I saw my mom earlier in the summer and I had COVID and my mom was like, you're coming anyway. I don't care that you have COVID. We'll just be careful. And she didn't get it. Which, I mean, I was so worried about giving my mom COVID, right? But she didn't get it, and the trip went fine. She had a list of fun activities for us to do. We were going to go to the bank and to the crematorium. Did I tell you about that?
1: The crematorium?
2: Yeah. I didn't tell you guys about that. Uh-huh. So my mom has very specific. Look at Bob's face.
4: you're just going to have to give me a moment. When you are pairing... We had fun activities, and the second activity is visiting the crematorium.
2: Well, my mom,
4: every program director in radio is shaking right now.
2: Well, my mom, as you know, because you've chatted with her just recently on the phone, like my mom right. has very specific plans and wishes, very specific. And I am the person who's going to carry her wishes out for her. I'm the... What do you call that? The
4: executor?
2: Yeah. Mm-hmm. I'm the, it is on me to make sure that my mom's wishes are carried out. And buddy, are they specific? So, we went to the crematorium and she showed me that this is the crematorium.
4: Mm-hmm. Allie, honey, I haven't seen you in a while. Could you, yeah. Did you have the weekend off? Oh, good. Oh, Tim's busy. Fantastic. Could you come in? You know, I've got some activities. we're going to start at the crematorium. Oh.
2: Then my mom led me to the shelf in her closet where my first sisters are currently being stored their cremains, Millie and Lily, my mom's dogs.
4: Hey, Max, this is getting better, isn't it?
5: Really, as it goes along. Yeah.
2: And my mom sat me down.
4: The death shelf. I've never heard of one before. Go ahead. Does your mother want to be up there on the death shelf?
2: Oh, no. She sat me down and she said, I'm going to tell you what I want and I need you to listen to me. And this is what I want and I need you to promise me that you're going to do this. And I was like, absolutely. I mean, I've already had a whirlwind trip to the crematorium. What next? My mom said, this is Millie and this is Lily. I want you to, after my cremains are ready, I want you to mix us all together into one box.
4: And no, she did not say, you're making this up for radio. I am not buying this.
2: I'm not. This is so morbid. Who would make this up? Well, probably no one, because they would have a more successful career than I do. So she's like, I want you to promise me. Look at me, Sherry. Look at me and promise me. You're going to mingle us all together, and then you're going to take us to Star Valley and put us with Ted. Ted is my stepfather who died back in 2008. And I said, so you don't want to be like all three of you interred with Ted. You want me to mix you all together. She's like, I want to be mingled with my dogs, and made me promise in writing that I would do that. And I promised in writing that I would do that. And then I was told that there is to be, she wants no service of any kind. She said, now this, my mom grew up in Goomba, South Philly, where funerals were like prom and homecoming. They were such an occasion for feasting and catching up on the gossip.
4: And gossip. Yeah, exactly.
2: My mom said, I have gone to all the funerals that I'm going to in my life, because she's super active in her church and she's on like the funeral food committee or whatever. She's like, I will not have it. If you try to have a funeral, I will haunt you. And I was like, but mom, like, what about like family? Like they want to, She said, they can join you at the graveside when you put me and Millie and Lily in with Ted. There is no funeral. There is no wake. There is nothing. Promise me. And I had to promise her. And then I took the last flight, like the red eye flight out, and here I am. But you know what? Those are her wishes, and it may sound kooky to you or to me or to anybody, but that's what she wants, and that's, by God, what she's going to get. So
4: Sherry, it sounds kooky to every single
2: weekend.
4: Person listening right now.
2: Do you think?
4: Yes, I do.
2: Max, do you think it sounds kooky to everybody?
3: Max? No, not everybody, but a large majority, yes, I would say.
4: Yeah.
2: Listen, that's my mother. Like, she's asking me to make that promise.
4: You have to do it. I understand. Yeah.
2: Yeah.
4: I understand.
2: But of course, you know, so I come staggering through the door. My husband's like, well, I had to scoop the litter box for 3 days. It must be nice to have had a freaking fun weekend in Utah. I'm like, I was at a crematorium. But no one believes me.
4: It's so, you know, I believe you. I believe you. I just have never heard of it.
2: So, kicking off Monday with a smile. When your parents ask you for something, no matter how insane it sounds to others, it does no harm to promise. You got to do it. It's Bob and Sherry.
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9: Here's a look at your forecast. Thunderstorms likely today. Otherwise, cloudy skies expected. Daytime highs approaching 71. South winds 8 to 15 miles per hour. Cloudy skies expected again tonight. Thunderstorms likely. Lows dip down to about 50. And that's your updated forecast. I'm meteorologist Paul Trombley. Get the latest weather updates online at MinnesotaDailyWeather.com. Right now, it's 60 degrees.
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2: Good morning to my favorite people. This is Monique from Massachusetts. I'm way back on the podcast, but you guys were talking about servers and how Lamar's daughter was working at a restaurant and he left a tip. And the co-workers were jealous. Well, my niece worked at the Outback, and my sister and the rest of the family would go and have dinner. And my niece and my sister would share a meal, but Janine would, they liked the salmon. So Janine would get the salmon, leave half of it on her plate, and Lauren would go bring the plates to the back and start eating off the plate. The people that she was working with were dying. They were so grossed out. They were like, what is wrong with you? And she did tell them it was from her mother, but I would have loved to have been a fly on the wall there. That was funny. Have a good day. Bye.
3: My favorite part is when she goes,
4: You know what? I just don't think anybody knows what it's like to find yourself in a position where eating off of a stranger's plate feels like a good strategy. Mm. I think if you've been there, a lot of us who came up rough and, you know, kept put ourselves through school waiting tables, like we worked in restaurants because we were guaranteed to be fed at least once a day.
3: Yeah.
4: So, you know, if you've worked as a server or as a member of a cook team in the kitchen, you have seen things and you know things.
3: Oh, yeah.
4: And you try not to judge because you don't know. And sometimes, like, and it's really hard. I know that, like, just hear me. Sometimes, you know, you'll be running a shift and people will leave and pay and they didn't even, like, somebody at that table just had it completely on touch plate. I've seen that food get eaten.
5: Mm-hmm.
4: Max, you've worked in restaurants.
5: I have, yes.
4: Have you?
5: When I cooked in the restaurant, yes, I have seen that. And also, as somebody who worked in the restaurant, I did a healthy amount of eating while I was cooking. Just because I could. Not that I was getting my saliva on somebody's plate or something like that. But there's food there, and you just I was at a point in my life where I really needed that in order to be able to eat.
4: Oh, listen, I worked in restaurants so that I could spend my money on rent and books instead of on food. So on the one hand, people are disgusting, and you don't know where their mouths or hands have been, and you don't want to eat their food. But on the other hand, it's a sin to waste, right? And that steak didn't even get cut.
5: Mm.
4: So I'm not suggesting that you do this or condoning it, but let us not pretend that this doesn't happen.
6: It's true.
4: All the time.
6: It is true.
4: All the
3: and
4: time.
3: Let us don't it's be the, so high and mighty that we can judge somebody for it, for sure.
4: Oh. Because I think every day I think that I am two more bad decisions away from being right back there. Some bad luck away from being right back there. It's the Bob and Sherry Show.
7: Any way you want it. 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
9: All right, guys. I had to look this up. So apparently, a rapid ambush by an apex predator, such as a neck bite from a large cat, lion, tiger, is the quickest way to die, as it will snap your neck. preventing further discomfort and pain.
4: Well, it is Tuesday, everyone.
9: So I guess if you're going to go, another painless quick death, or least painful quick death, is the bludgeoning by a large mammal, like an elephant.
6: Is that funny?
9: The other least painful quickest ways to go is to get stung by a box jellyfish. It will cause the body to go into cardiac arrest, and you will die within 3 to 5 minutes. And the sting of a black mamba.
10: Yeah, but that's 35 minutes.
9: Your central nervous system to shut down. Although I imagine both of those be really painful. Anyway, so I guess the rapid ambush of an apex predator, such as a large cat, might be my preferred death in that situation. Although I'll be honest with you, that is, I want to be dead and then get devoured by mushrooms in a forest. That would be my my ultimate favorite way to go. All right, I just wanted to share. Thought you guys might find it interesting.
4: I love the hell out of you people. I really do. Can we discuss the box jellyfish? I don't know anything about a box jellyfish, but any creature you sting. Man, Lamar, if it takes you out in 3 to 5, you don't even have time to get help, do you?
3: No.
4: I mean, what do we know about?
3: It's going to be a painful 3 to 5 minutes.
4: What do you know about box jellyfish, Manum? And how quickly can you learn so you can tell the rest of us? Because that sounds like, you know, people act like, you know, Jaws is all scary, but a box jellyfish, like, you wouldn't even hear or see or feel that coming, would you?
5: No, you wouldn't feel that. Uh-uh. Potent venom delivered by contact with tentacles. Strings from some space.
3: Each tentacle has 5,000.
5: Yeah.
4: Where are they so we can avoid them? Please tell me they're not off the Jersey Shore. Like, where are these box jellyfish?
5: I'm looking, Sherry.
3: I think they're a lot of
4: Australia?
3: Places.
4: Australia is filled with things that want to kill you. Maybe it's Australia?
5: It's true.
4: Yeah, Australia, you got to mind your business in Australia.
5: In Australia, Hawaii, Malaysia, Philippines, Japan, Thailand, and Texas. That's like a random thing connected with not anywhere near those other places.
4: I've been doing this little exercise lately where I find a way to reframe something for myself. So like I've never been to Hawaii and I'm never going to get to go. I mean, I'm just having to accept that I'm never going to get to see Hawaii. And now that I know that there are box jellyfish there that could get me and take me out in 3 to 5 minutes, that might be a good thing. It might be okay to never go to Hawaii, or where were the other ones? Thailand and Japan. Mm-hmm. Lamar goes to Japan, but I don't think he's been in the ocean while he's in Japan. So
3: I've been in the ocean once. I've been there once, but you know, that blue ring octopus is supposed to be pretty bad too. And it's really cute and people want to pick it up because it's so cute.
4: Hey Max.
5: Yeah.
4: I think that we are God's favorites because God has said, you know what is safe? That chair in that windowless room. Just don't leave.
3: Yeah.
5: Nothing can get to me.
4: Nothing can get you.
5: The sun can't get to me.
4: Nothing. Nothing that can harm you. Nothing. It's like you float in your own little like special tank. And that's because, Max, you're God's favorite. Otherwise, God would have you out there fighting off, what'd you say, a blue ring octopus and a box jellyfish and a black mambo, I think, was the other one Kaylee mentioned.
5: Yeah, that was the other thing. Yeah.
4: Yeah. Yeah. Aren't we the lucky, Max? How lucky and fortunate.
3: Nothing's going to come get you, Max.
5: As I sit in this windowless dark room, all I can think is how lucky I am. That's all I think.
4: Hey, Max, and where I am, trust me, I'm at zero risk of food poisoning. Because there'd have to be, you know,
5: food.
4: It's the Bob and Sherry Show.
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19: Here's a look at your forecast. Thunderstorms likely today. Otherwise, cloudy skies expected. Daytime highs approaching 71. South winds 8 to 15 miles per hour. Cloudy skies expected again tonight. Thunderstorms likely. Lows dip down to about 50. And that's your updated forecast. I'm meteorologist Paul Frombly. Get the latest weather updates online at minnesotadailyweather.com. Right now, it's 60 degrees.
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2: Lamar, this is a little something for you that I saved for you. I know that you did not get to visit Rome on your whirlwind
3: a
2: destination wedding trip to Italy, but I know
3: I saw
2: Carla
3: more
2: did.
3: Airports than I did anything else. But go ahead.
2: I know because Lamar had like a long weekend. Carla was there for a couple of weeks, which was such gift, and she got to explore Rome, and so I have a little something for y'all to talk about over dinner tonight. Okay.
3: Okay. Good.
2: So, you know, Romans led the world in so many innovations and inventions. But, of course, Romans did not invent toilet paper. They didn't have toilet paper. They had a different solution for toilet paper. And it was called their tersorium. And it was basically a sea sponge that they would fish out of the Mediterranean and attach it to a wooden rod. So picture like a back scratcher or a back washer that you can buy at the drugstore. The sponge is absorbent. The rod gives you plenty of reach. So just let Carla know that public latrines in Rome and at places like the Colosseum, for example, would have a shared tersorium. So everyone, you would go into the public bathroom and you would use the public sponge as toilet paper. And I know that
3: Carla would... Love to be the first guy in.
2: I know. Carla would rather be fed to lions than use the communal sponge at the public bathroom.
4: That's strong.
3: That is strong.
2: Mrs. Carla Richardson will baste herself in barbecue sauce and climb into the animal's mouth before she will use the communal toilet sponge. Whereas you, Lamar, this is what I love about you. You know, there are all kinds of ways you can really see who a person is. And you catch them in those off moments, you know, when they haven't rehearsed or prepared an answer. They're not trying to impress you or anything. Lamar's first response to hearing of a communal booty sponge was to say, I want to be the first guy in.
3: Yeah, I mean, everybody's behind me. I want that fresh, clean sponge in the morning. That's what I'm looking for.
2: Folks, that's the take of a natural-born optimist. This is a man, he knows he can't fight the communal booty sponge. It's just how it is. There is a communal toilet sponge. No fighting it. But he knows that if he can get there first, that's the best he can do
3: for
2: himself.
3: That's the best I can hope for.
2: So, well done, Lamar. That's the attitude. Let me know how Carla takes this news after y'all chat about it.
3: I will.
2: It's the Bob and Sherry Show.
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1: Welcome to the John Tesh Radio Show. It's intelligence for your life. And here we go right away with why we need to spend more time near the ocean. You know me, I love doing this. Psychologist Dr. Paulette Sherman confirms what I've been saying for a long time, is the ocean just makes you feel great. She says salt water releases tons of negative ions, and once we breathe those ions in, they increase the oxygen levels in our cells, which triggers the production of the calming, happiness-boosting brain chemical serotonin, your favorite. In fact, studies show people who regularly spend time near the ocean, they tend to be more energetic and less depressed. But if you're landlocked, not to worry, go float in a pool. I do that too. Researchers at the University of Delaware found that relaxing in water blocks out extraneous noise and gives our senses a break from overstimulation. Even watching water flow electronically works. Dr. Sherman says brain scans show that watching waves crash, whether electronically or in real life, is calming and does reduce the production of stress hormones. That's awesome.
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1: And coming up, a study of 9,000 people reveals a connection between how grammar and spelling affect all of our relationships.
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1: Just checking in here. Are you or somebody you know having trouble finding true love? Somebody may be accidentally crashing the plane before it leaves the gate. Here are a few things experts say could make you appear less attractive to others. First, your spelling and grammar aren't up to par. So a study of 9,000 people by the dating website Zoosk found most adults have rejected a potential match simply because of bad grammar, poor spelling, or missing punctuation in their dating profile. The fix? Pretty easy on this one. Always check the spelling and grammar on your dating profile. There's no excuse. Check it online. Next, watch your table manners. Dating expert Suhari Gonzalez was crazy about a man she was dating until they met for lunch, and he chewed like a wild animal with his mouth open. Needless to say, there was no next date. Another path to finding true love, make sure you speak up about your hobbies or your passions. Researchers at Scotland's Alberta University found singles were most attracted to people who were creative or passionate about being creative, whether they painted, played guitar, quilted, or even studied medieval history. When people are excited and passionate about their interests, it shows they can be passionate about you in a relationship as well.
2: Online at intelligencefearlife.com.
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1: Alrighty, we now know the best way to prepare today's high school students for a stable, high-paying career. At a growing number of schools, they're encouraging kids to learn a trade. So my generation used to call it shop class. But today, schools refer to trade classes as, quote, career tech education. And they can include everything from woodworking to metal shop to print design to agricultural science. As recently as 2009, most schools wanted to cut these classes because of poor attendance. But now the U.S. Department of Education says 98% of public school districts are offering trade opportunities, and they're being promoted as a serious alternative to a four-year college. The reason? New data shows that students who learn a trade are 15 to 20% more likely to get jobs in their chosen field than traditional college graduates. And right now, demand for trade workers is so strong, especially in the construction industry, by the way, that students can begin earning $70,000 a year on average as soon as they graduate. Yeah, compare that to the average college student with a four-year degree who typically leaves school with more than $30,000 in student loan debt. So bottom line, today's educators want kids to know that college is no longer the only path to a great career. Increasingly, it pays to learn a trade by enrolling in your high school's career tech classes. There you go.
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10: Here's a look at your forecast. Thunderstorms likely today. Otherwise, cloudy skies expected. Daytime highs approaching 71. South winds 8 to 15 miles per hour. Cloudy skies expected again tonight. Thunderstorms likely. Lows dip down to about 50. And that's your updated forecast. I'm meteorologist Paul Trombley. Get the latest weather updates online at MinnesotaDailyWeather.com. Right now, it's 63 degrees.
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1: Gib, we have been doing this for a long time, and I enjoy every minute of it, and I enjoy every one of the sleep studies that we see, and I see one now. According to a recent sleep study, if you have trouble sleeping, the experts are now saying you should try wearing sunglasses 2 hours before bedtime. That reduces.
2: I mean, why not?
1: I know that reduces the light reaching your retinas, so your melatonin kicks in. I'm just thinking of me walking around the house with at 8:30 with
2: you
1: sunglasses
2: might fall down the stairs.
1: Yeah. What do you mean, might?
2: But look, think about this. We've talked, how many times have we talked about the fact that blue lights from screens, from television, from computers, from phones, how that affects your sleep and your melatonin. We've even talked about how electric lights, you know, just the light bulb in general has ruined our sleep because we're now staying up so far past when the sun goes down. With those two things in mind, why wouldn't sunglasses be helpful in terms of resetting your natural circadian rhythms? As soon as the sun goes down, you start wearing sunglasses around the house because all that, or at least get those yellow lights for your light bulbs in the house and turn them down and dim them a little bit because, of course, the artificial light is keeping you awake. You've got to block the artificial light. Makes sense.
1: Again, if you have trouble sleeping, experts say try wearing sunglasses 2 hours before bedtime.
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1: Once and for all, how long can we leave pizza out? We have the scientific answer, thanks to food safety expert Dr. Teresa Burkholz from Michigan State. For the study, two pizzas were served to college students. After one of the pizzas was served, the leftovers went right in the fridge. The leftovers from the other pizza were simply left on the counter in a pizza box. The results: the pizza that had been served and then refrigerated quickly had a very low microbial count. And the pizza left on the counter, well, after 6 hours, it had mold spores and bacteria starting to grow. Generally speaking, the guideline with all perishable food is to refrigerate it within 2 hours after cooking. But Dr. Burkholz says the real contamination comes from people handling food. So if you have pizza unrefrigerated, avoid touching the uneaten slices. The more they're handled, the more likely you are to introduce bacteria to the surface, where it will multiply at room temperature. There you go. That's how long you can leave pizza out without endangering your life.
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1: Hey, check this out. 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Just drop one of your vitamins in water, let it dissolve for an hour. Experts say some brands of vitamins use cheap fillers that don't break down completely, causing you to miss out on all the nutrients you're trying to get. So if your pill doesn't dissolve completely in water, it won't break down in your body either.
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13: Here's a look at your forecast. Thunderstorms likely today. Otherwise, cloudy skies expected. Daytime highs approaching 71. South winds 8 to 15 miles per hour. Cloudy skies expected again tonight. Thunderstorms likely. Lows dip down to about 50. And that's your updated forecast. I'm meteorologist Paul Trombley. Get the latest weather updates online at minnesotadailyweather.com. Right now, it's 63 degrees.
14: Get it, sir!
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1: You're plugged into the John Tesh Radio Show, Intelligence for Your Life. Let's start off with this. What's the first thing you and I should do when we're starting work for the day? According to the business magazine, Inc., we should all start by cleaning up our workspace because research shows that taking a few minutes to get organized helps you make better decisions, leads to higher productivity, and fewer feelings of being overwhelmed. The book Psychometric Personality says, quote, landscapes that are cluttered by obstacles produce negative emotion. In other words, when you're trying to accomplish something, every obstacle that stands in your way makes your task harder. So by getting your space in order at the start of the day, you remove the very first obstacle. And every obstacle you get out of your way helps you think more clearly. And a study from DePaul University backs this up. They found clutter was the best predictor of procrastination and that it interfered with a strong quality of life. So make the most of each day. Take a few minutes every morning and clean up your workspace and... yeah, I will too.
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1: 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The answer from legal experts is up next.
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1: All right, so do you have an outstanding debt? And gosh, doesn't everybody? Well, don't be surprised if a collection agency now contacts you through social media. Changes to the Fair Debt Collection Practices Act now allow debt collectors to contact people using social media. The good news, it is illegal for debt collectors to post anything on your feed or profile page that's visible to your friends or followers. Linda Sherry from the advocacy group Consumer Action says debt collectors can only use private messaging and must clarify they're attempting to collect a debt. Debt collectors must also provide their name and mailing address and a way to dispute the claim. But beware of debt collection scammers. Financial expert Sherry says don't click any links, don't answer a direct message until you independently verify they're a legitimate debt collector. There you go.
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1: Hi, this is Peter Frampton, and you're listening to Classic Rock. But then, aren't we all? 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
1: So here's a scenario. You've been eating well for a really long time, and you're at the gym almost every day. So why are you gaining weight? Well, experts are telling us it could be because you live on a busy, noisy street. This is according to the journal Occupational and Environmental Medicine. Regular exposure to traffic noise, they say, makes us nearly 30% more likely to be overweight. And the risk is even higher if you're not just hearing cars, but also planes flying overhead, trains rumbling by, or constant road construction. It's because whether we're aware of it or not, the noise raises our stress levels. And you know that the more cortisol that's coursing through us, the more we tend to eat and the more calories we store as fat, just in case the stress we're feeling leads to an emergency and we need extra energy. So what do you do if you live on a busy, noisy street and you can't change that? The researchers recommend drowning it out with soothing background music or a white noise machine, or just wear noise-canceling headphones when you're eating or you need to focus.
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13: Here's a look at your forecast. Thunderstorms likely today. Otherwise, cloudy skies expected. Daytime highs approaching 71. South winds 8 to 15 miles per hour. Cloudy skies expected again tonight. Thunderstorms likely. Lows dip down to about 50. And that's your updated forecast. I'm meteorologist Paul Trombley. Get the latest weather updates online at minnesotadailyweather.com. Right now, it's 62 degrees.
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1: Well, Gabe, you know I love this. We now know, according to a Pew Research study, that half of all adults surveyed believe that prayer affects their health in a positive way.
2: Absolutely.
1: Yeah, I mean, having been through a 10-year successful cancer battle, I've seen it firsthand.
2: Well, so we've talked about how being quiet, like in literally, you know, turning off phones and not stimulating your brain in any way, how good that is for you. Even, you know, journaling or talking about speaking things out loud to yourself. All of these things that are completely agnostic that we've reported on their benefits. Of course, prayer would help. It does all of those things. It does all the things that meditation does. Plus, there's an added element of hope that's associated with it. And when we have hope, when we have a belief in a positive outcome, it makes you more likely to have positive outcomes. So all of the things that create stress in your body are going to be less when you are praying or meditating on a regular basis. So of course, that's going to have a positive effect on your overall health outcomes.
1: Yeah, well said.
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1: All right, so here we go with the latest trend to get a chiseled jawline. It's called Facial Fitness Chewing Gum. It's gum so hard to chew that it promises to bulk up your jawline. Social media influencers have been promoting this so-called mastic gum. However, dentists say facial fitness gum isn't effective or even safe. For example, Dr. Daniela Eversgaard is a cosmetic dentist who now treats a few young men each month who have chewed their way into getting TMJ, cracked teeth, and even damaged fillings caused by excessive chewing. And even the label on the most popular gum called Jawliner says you should only chew their gum for 15 minutes every other day. The science of mastic gum is based on a study of mice, which found that a diet of hard, chewy food changed their jaw structure significantly. But it turns out that mice and humans have different jaws. Dr. James Swift is a dentistry professor at the University of Minnesota. He says constant chewing can make the masseter muscle bigger, but it won't give definition in the jawline. Only the bones you're born with define the jawline. So the only way to get that square jaw is genetics or surgery.
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1: Did you know the best time of day to break bad news is in the evening? The latest research shows that's when blood pressure and heart rates are at their lowest, so if you can wait until evening to share upsetting or shocking news, people will be less likely to have a heart attack.
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13: Here's a look at your forecast. Thunderstorms likely today. Otherwise, cloudy skies expected. Daytime highs approaching 71. South winds 8 to 15 miles per hour. Cloudy skies expected again tonight. Thunderstorms likely. Lows dip down to about 50. And that's your updated forecast. I'm meteorologist Paul Trombley. Get the latest weather updates online at MinnesotaDailyWeather.com. Right now, it's 62 degrees.
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1: 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Let's talk about breakfast. And here's the question, the age old, to eat breakfast or not to eat breakfast. The question has a different answer every week, right? Here's what we know right now, this minute. A new study found that people who eat breakfast are more active throughout the day, and they burn over 400 more calories than breakfast skippers. This is according to health professor Dr. James Betts from the University of Bath in England. He says the energy we gain from breakfast makes us more likely to move and less likely to feel lethargic. But the key is to have a breakfast that balances protein, carbs, and fat. So here are some examples. I like this first one a lot. Scrambled eggs with avocado served over quinoa. I would probably hold the quinoa, just use the eggs and avocado. Another example of the perfect breakfast combination of protein, carbs, and fat is Greek yogurt topped with fruit and almonds. I like that. I would use blueberries. One last breakfast combination, oatmeal with a swirl of nut butter. I would use almond nut butter, and that sounds amazing too. So you try one of those, and you should have more energy, and you'll use that energy to burn an extra 400 calories a day. Breakfast.
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1: All right, I'm glad you're here with me because when I share this advice on how to lower your stress, it's going to make so much sense to you. Like a light bulb moment, you know the feeling. Stop your phone from displaying the percentage of battery life it has left. Stop your phone from displaying the percentage of battery life it has left. That's it. It comes from Damon Beres, a technology editor at Mashable.com. He says, the battery life percentage is like a little countdown clock, ratcheting up your anxiety every time you look at your phone. And when people see how much battery life they have left, they start to find that stress creeps in around 64%. But the battery icon, without the percentage, it's good enough. It gives you all the information you need, but not enough to drive you crazy. When half your battery life is left, the indicator will appear half full. If it's red and nearly empty, then you know to plug in your phone. That's all the information you need, right? But we've been trained by our phones to obsess over that percentage. It's one of the reasons we look at our phones so much. So try turning off the percentage indicator and free your mind from your phone. You're welcome.
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1: I want to share this piece real quickly from our Success 101 files. You'll like it if you want to be more influential. Experts say just use the word because more often, because it works. This is according to Vicky Kunkel, author of the book Instant Appeal, The 8 Primal Factors That Create Blockbuster Success. Now, she led an experiment involving salespeople working in a furniture store. First, she observed how customers responded when the staff was simply friendly and attentive, saying things like, "Can I help you?" and "Come try sitting in our new easy chair." And then Kunkel tracked what happened when salespeople started adding the word because to their greetings, as in, "Come sit in this chair because you're going to love the fine Italian leather." The result, Kunkel says, within 2 weeks, sales at the furniture store jumped 39%, mostly because of the word because. The reason? Well, normally, when strangers ask for a favor, or in this case, start making a sales pitch, the research shows we often respond with caution at first. Psychologists call this a, quote, fixed action pattern response, and it's wired into our brains. Our first inclination is to be wary because we're afraid of being deceived or lured into something dangerous or wrong. But hearing the word because, it triggers another fixed action pattern response that makes us more willing to listen and be helpful, simply because it gives us a reason. In fact, a Harvard study found a whopping 94% of people would let somebody cut ahead of them in line to use a copy machine as long as that person used the word because in their reason for cutting in line, even if the reason was just because I need to make copies. Bottom line, if you want to be more influential and successful, you need to rock the word because more often.
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15: Here's a look at your forecast.
0: thunderstorms likely
8: this afternoon. Otherwise, cloudy skies expected. High temperatures reach up to 71. Winds out of the south, 8 to 15 miles per hour. Cloudy skies expected again tonight. Thunderstorms likely. Lows dip down to about 50. And that's your updated forecast. I'm meteorologist Paul Frombly. Get the latest weather updates online at MinnesotaDailyWeather.com. Right now, 64.
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1: All right, it's time for some random intelligence here with Gib Gerard. The number one thing, two bits for you. First of all, the number one thing newlyweds should not take on a honeymoon is a relative.
2: Of course not.
1: Yeah, but it's happening. The people are doing this now. They're taking their relatives, cousins, sisters, brothers. I mean, I'm hearing about it, and that's why this came out.
2: Look, then it's not a honeymoon. If you want to have the honeymoon, if you want to go on a vacation,
1: I mean, they're not all in the same room together,
2: right? But if you want to go on a vacation with extended family or a group of friends or whatever, do that.
1: Yeah.
2: But if you're going for your honeymoon, which is the trip right after your wedding, even if you have kids, I don't recommend you bring them. I think you just go, just the two of you. That's the whole point. In fact, the term comes from when you were left alone in your house and you were brought a honey mead for a month. That is where it comes. That's where the term honeymoon comes from. Honeymoon. It's where we need to embrace tradition. Reject modernity and don't take anybody with you on your honeymoon.
1: Reject modernity. I'm making a T-shirt. One more thing. According to a survey, the majority of the men surveyed said if their significant other gives them a surprise gift, they immediately think something's wrong.
2: Absolutely.
1: Yeah.
2: Well,
1: I mean,
2: absolutely.
1: It's nicer, part of life.
2: Sometimes my wife is so nice to me. I want to know what's happening. Yeah. What happened to? Why are you being this nice to me?
1: Right.
2: I'll take just a little bit of indifference followed by warming up to me over time. But if you're immediately nice to me or you thought of me, what's going on?
1: And then when you bring it up, it causes an argument. Oh, then you got to give her something nice.
2: Yeah. So I stay quiet about it, but suspicious.
1: Uh-huh.
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1: Welcome back to Intelligence for Life. John Tesh here, and when I'm done with the show, I'll probably be headed for my hammock. Summer is hammock season. I got one for Father's Day. But here's the question. Is sleeping all night in a hammock bad for your back? I was just getting ready to do that. And does the swaying make it easier to sleep or harder to sleep? We're going to start with your back. Spine surgeon Dr. Shane Birch from UC San Francisco has checked in on all this stuff. He says a hammock can't hurt an adult no matter how many hours we spend in one. Good news for me. And most hammocks, he says, require back sleeping, which can even relieve spinal tension. What about sleeping in a hammock? The University of Geneva found that hammocks are ideal for sleeping. They help people fall asleep faster. They sleep more deeply and wake up less frequently. It's down to how the ear's vestibular system, which senses motion, responds to the rhythmic swaying.
2: Intelligence for your life. It's free, you know.
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1: It's Intelligence for Your Life every day here on the John Tesh Radio Program. And if you don't feel like exercising any day, just enjoy a cup of coffee or an iced coffee or some tea, green tea, then see how you feel. Turns out, the University of Georgia is saying sipping coffee or a caffeinated beverage 45 minutes before a workout will increase your motivation, your muscle strength, and your stamina. The caffeine and the antioxidants help people exercise a full 25% longer and reduce muscle soreness. There you go.
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7: Here's a look at your forecast. Thunderstorms likely this afternoon. Otherwise, cloudy skies expected. High temperatures reach up to 71. Winds out of the south, 8 to 15 miles per hour. Cloudy skies expected again tonight. Thunderstorms likely. Lows dip down to about 50. And that's your updated forecast. I'm meteorologist Paul Trombley. Get the latest weather updates online at MinnesotaDailyWeather.com. Right now, 64.
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1: Hey, it's the John Tesh Radio Show. It's intelligence for your life. And you know, World Cup fans traveling to North America are discovering things that are unique to our culture, and it's fun watching this. Here are some of the trending searches among foreign visitors, according to Google data. First, does Europe have ranch is the top trending ranch dressing related search. And ranch dressing recipe has become a top Google search in Sweden. Waffle House, of course, is the top trending restaurant being searched with World Cup fans, along with the restaurant chain Texas Roadhouse. And the top trending convenience store is Buc-ee's. And Google searches for bottomless chips and salsa have doubled after a Japanese fan shared their experience at a Mexican restaurant. Coming up, one in three North Americans are now living with diabetes or pre-diabetes, which means if they don't take action, they will have type 2 diabetes within 5 years. So it's big news that there's now a way to protect yourself. It's next.
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1: Okay, here are the facts. 1 in 3 North American adults are now living with diabetes or pre-diabetes, which means if they don't take action, they will have type 2 diabetes within 5 years. So it's big news that there is a way to erase diabetes, and that's not hyperbole. This is the promise of new research in the Journal of the British Medical Association. The study found that when people followed a strict low-carb diet for at least 6 months, they were likely to go into, quote, remission, meaning they lowered their blood sugar levels to a point where they no longer needed insulin injections or other diabetes treatments. As a bonus, almost everybody on the low-carb diet lost weight as well. So how do researchers define a strict low-carb diet? It means you should get no more than a quarter of your daily calories from starchy vegetables like potatoes and corn, refined carbs like bread, crackers, and pasta, and sugary sweets. That one move reduces blood sugar in a way that wards off insulin resistance and the organ damage that comes with that.
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1: Directly from our relationship files, here we go with a great way to head off a fight with your partner. And this advice this time comes from behavioral psychologist Dr. Carol Rittberger. First, she says, don't ask any more why questions. This creates a defensive response and puts people in fight or flight stress mode. So instead of asking, why did you blow off my birthday? Try saying, tell me what happened on my birthday. There are other examples, of course. Next, don't cross-complain. Countering a criticism with your own complaints, it'll never work. I've tried it. So if she's complaining that you don't listen, for example, don't chime in with, oh, yeah, well, you're this or that. It's not a competition. You got to deal with the issue that's on the table. And just so you know, people typically cross-complain, say our experts, to take the heat off of something they've done wrong. Guilty as charged over here in the studio. Here's one more way to head off a fight. Actively listen to what type of sensory language your partner uses. Do they say, I feel, I hear, I see, or I think? Then you should try to respond in that same sensory language. They'll hear it more clearly.
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17: River City's weather.
18: Here's a look at your forecast. Thunderstorms likely this afternoon. Otherwise, cloudy skies expected. High temperatures reach up to 66. Southerly winds 8 to 15 miles per hour. Thunderstorms likely tonight. Lows level off around 50. Cloudy skies expected. And that's your updated forecast. I'm meteorologist Paul Trombley. Get the latest weather updates online at MinnesotaDailyWeather.com. Right now, 65.
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1: John Tesh with the master coffee engineer, Gib Gerard. We were just on a little mini vacation for my wife's birthday, and he brought along his whole chemistry set.
2: My whole setup, yep.
1: Yeah, and there was I found this to be true. So studies show that the smell of coffee, just the smell of coffee, even just the beans, will make you a nicer person.
2: Well, yeah, it's the anticipation of that warm beverage and all of the joy and hope that it provides. Of course, the smell of coffee is gonna make you more positive. It's an olfactory sensation. It has rich aromas. Plus, you get the caffeine, all of the antioxidants. It's one of the only sources of antioxidant in the standard American diet is a cup of coffee. So, yes, the anticipation that comes with the smell, it's gonna make you feel better. Think about what it feels like when you go into the coffee shop and you smell all that coffee. How you feel? I try to create that at home, and I tried to create that on vacation. It was the two of us this last week.
1: So your wife, your kids, your dog, and a coffee machine are all drowning at the same time. Which one? Never mind.
2: Please don't make me choose. I'm not gonna. Please don't make me choose.
1: Just the smell of coffee will make you a nicer person.
2: Obviously, my kids. Obviously, my kids. I have to say that.
1: People think I'm insane right now.
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1: Ever wonder how you can get somebody to open up and talk to you? Here are some tactics directly from the book, The Secrets of Happy Families. First, dim the lights. Low lighting makes people feel relaxed and safe, so they tend to open up more in conversations. Think of the dim mood lighting in a bar. It makes people feel less self-conscious. Then, if you can, try to sit around a round table. It literally makes you feel like you aren't on opposing sides. The ideal distance between you and the person you're talking to is, experts say, 5.5 feet. That gives you enough personal space to feel comfortable, but it's still close enough that you can read each other's body language and facial expressions. And when you want somebody to open up, make sure they're sitting in a cushy chair. Studies show that when people sit on a cushioned seat, they feel more cooperative and accepting.
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1: It's time to hack our brains of stress and get rid of it. Did you know that just being around somebody who's stressed out, even if they're a character on TV, can make you stressed out too? Why? Because just seeing stress, it triggers so-called empathetic stress. That's according to research at the Max Planck Institute for Cognitive and Brain Sciences. When study participants watched a stressed-out person through a one-way mirror, one out of four watchers experienced a significant spike in their stress hormone, cortisol, even when the other person was a complete stranger. Just being around somebody who's stressed out, even if they're a character on TV, will make you stressed out too.
2: Intelligence for your life.
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8: River City's weather. Here's a look at your forecast. Thunderstorms likely this afternoon. Otherwise, cloudy skies expected. High temperatures reach up to 66. Southerly winds 8 to 15 miles per hour. Thunderstorms likely tonight. Lows level off around 50. Cloudy skies expected. And that's your updated forecast. I'm meteorologist Paul Trombley. Get the latest weather updates online at minnesotadailyweather.com. Right now, 65.
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1: Welcome to Intelligence for Your Life. My name is John Tesh, here to move you forward in your life. And check it out, vegans and vegetarians, they clock 36 more minutes of sleep each night on average, according to the National Sleep Foundation. Why is this? Well, for one, a vegetarian diet typically contains more fruits, vegetables, beans, and nuts, all of which are very good sources of tryptophan and melatonin. And tryptophan and melatonin help regulate your sleep cycle. Another reason vegan and vegetarian sleep better, a plant-based diet is linked to an improved mood, and better mental health leads to better sleep. Another reason a vegetarian diet improves sleep, more fiber. It improves gut health and the diversity of microbes in your gut. And there's a link between gut health and better sleep. It's why people who get a good amount of fiber always fall asleep twice as fast as people who don't. And they spend more time in the deepest, most restorative stage of sleep. Vegans and vegetarians, they sleep more.
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1: And coming up, according to psychology professor Dr. Dino Prenzerone, there's a specific milestone in a marriage when couples are the most likely to call it quits. I'll have that for you so you can protect your relationship.
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1: Question for you. Do you think there's a specific milestone in a marriage when couples are the most likely to call it quits? Well, according to psychology professor Dr. Dino Pranzerone, couples should be more alert right around their fourth anniversary. Why? That's when global divorce rates tend to peak, after the fourth anniversary. Surprisingly, it's not always because partners have grown tired of each other or fallen out of love. Instead, Dr. Pranzerone says that around the fourth year of marriage, couples experience a dramatic drop in the hormones associated with love, including dopamine, oxytocin, and even the blood pressure regulating hormone, vasopressin. They're all responsible for that rush we feel when we first fall in love. And like it or not, at some point that rush is going to wear off. Unfortunately, the doctor says many couples mistake this hormonal change for meaning their love has fizzled out. But in reality, it's just that your brain chemistry is changing and it's time to try novel activities and have new experiences together. Because newness and novelty ignite those love hormones that have taken a dip, and that recharges attraction and connection. If you can survive your fourth year of marriage, you're significantly more likely to have a marriage that's built to last.
2: Intelligence for your life.
1: And just ahead, if you're lucky enough to reach the age of 80 and still have the brain function of a 50-year-old, you are officially a super ager. So what exactly are super agers doing that the rest of the population is not? I'll share the results of a new study on longevity so you can join in.
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1: 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But then, aren't we all? 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
1: Time for some longevity intelligence here on the program. You know, scientists are taking a very close look at super agers. That's the term for people in their 80s and 90s who have brains and memories that seem much younger. For example, using brain imaging tests, scientists found that super agers have a thicker cortex than most people their age. That's the outer layer of the brain responsible for memory. And deep within the brain, the region responsible for our attention span is bigger in super agers than it is in people 40 years younger even. Exactly how rare are these super agers? Neuroscientists say among people over the age of 80, roughly 1 in 10 people are super agers, and so far, researchers have identified a few characteristics that help super agers stand apart. For example, the super agers love to challenge themselves, meaning they're the type of people who are always learning a new language, a new recipe, or trying new things. It's important because research shows that people who are cognitively active do have a lower risk of developing Alzheimer's disease. Super agers also have a more positive outlook on life than most people their age. Experts say this is key because when you feel optimistic, immunity-boosting hormones get activated, and a Mayo Clinic study has found that people who scored high in optimism on personality tests had fewer physical and emotional problems. And super agers never stop helping others. Experts say that when most people get older, they become more focused on themselves and all the aches and pains they have. But people who look out for others, they tend to have less stress. And their strong social ties trigger the production of the calming chemical oxytocin, which reduces blood pressure, stabilizes blood sugar, improves immune function, and slows down the aging process.
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7: Here's a look at your forecast. Thunderstorms likely this afternoon. Otherwise, cloudy skies expected. High temperatures reach up to 67. Winds out of the south, 8 to 15 miles per hour. Thunderstorms likely tonight. Lows dip down to about 50. Cloudy skies expected. And that's your updated forecast. I'm meteorologist Paul Trombley. Get the latest weather updates online at MinnesotaDailyWeather.com. Currently 63.
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1: So, Gib, this just in, there's a recent study that found that 20%, a full 20% of dads embarrass their kids when they yell and scream at their sports games.
2: Oh, 100%.
1: But you don't embarrass your son.
2: Well, first of all,
1: he's doing the same thing, right?
2: Well, first of all, I'm coaching, so I'm supposed to be yelling. But when I'm refereeing, I can see it in the kids. In fact, I've had players when I'm coaching baseball where they like get in literal arguments with their parents who are yelling at them from the sidelines.
1: Yeah,
2: and I see what happens to their body language and shuts them down.
1: We have a good friend who we were just hanging out with who does this.
2: He does.
1: And now she doesn't look at him anymore.
2: Oh, she has
1: the soccer field.
2: Yeah,
1: she just ignores him,
2: right? Because they have the same personality, so she doesn't allow herself to get embarrassed.
1: Yeah.
2: But as a referee and a coach who's on the field with the kids, I can tell you, I can sense when you're yelling is not support. When you're negative, and when you're yelling about calls, and when you're yelling for different calls and plays to go a certain way, I can sense in the kids how their shoulders slump forward. They do not enjoy it, and it changes the whole temperature of the game. Makes it a lot less fun.
1: Yeah. FYI, going to a lot of games that your kids are playing in,
2: yeah,
1: it's not just 20% of dads.
2: No, it's a lot of people.
1: There's some loud moms out there,
2: too. It's a lot of people. And there's some loud grandparents.
1: Okay. All right. We can talk about that later.
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1: Well, here's a conversation starter for you. Trending. Generation Z is trending. People between the ages of 16 and 25 are now heading to the plastic surgeon's office in record numbers. According to the American Academy of Facial Plastic and Reconstructive Surgery, 75% of cosmetic surgeons are saying they've seen a spike in clients under the age of 30. And they say it's a consistently higher plateau of the five previous years. Some surgeons say about one-third of their patients are Gen Z, and experts say it's because they've grown up with social media, seeing themselves and others with faces and bodies perfected by filters and photo editing tools, and they want to look that way in real life, they say. And because Gen Z is known for being open and honest online, they're also being transparent about their cosmetic surgery procedures as well.
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1: All right, my friends, here's the antidote for boredom. It's gratitude. Research in the journal Motivation and Emotion finds that increased gratitude leads to decreased boredom. In studies, researchers found that boredom is often connected to feelings of meaninglessness, restlessness, and dissatisfaction with life. But when we feel more grateful for what we have, of course, life feels more meaningful. And you can make that mindset shift by spending 10 minutes a day just writing down everything you're grateful for. And yes, the small stuff counts. And yes, this works. I do it all the time.
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6: Here's a look at your forecast. Thunderstorms likely this afternoon. Otherwise, cloudy skies expected. High temperatures reach up to 67. Winds out of the south, 8 to 15 miles per hour. Thunderstorms likely tonight. Lows dip down to about 50. Cloudy skies expected. And that's your updated forecast. I'm meteorologist Paul Trombley. Get the latest weather updates online at MinnesotaDailyWeather.com. Currently 63.
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3: Fox News, I'm Angelo Bavaro. President Trump is accusing Iran of lying after leaders there are disputing claims of an agreement to let nuclear inspectors return.
4: They know they're wrong. They told us inside, and we have it down 100% inspections. And if they were right, I'd cancel the meetings right now.
3: The president also says the Strait of Hormuz is now open amid negotiations.
5: But American warships will remain in place even though the U.S. blockade has been lifted. Now, on True Social, the president saying that Iran will not get any money that can be used to sow chaos in the Middle East again. He adds that the money and or sanctions that the U.S. Treasury is releasing goes in escrow controlled by the USA and will be used for the purchase of food and medical supplies.
3: That is Fox Business's Edward Lawrence. 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
9: Here's a look at your forecast. Thunderstorms likely this afternoon. Otherwise, cloudy skies expected. High temperatures reach up to 67. Winds out of the south, 8 to 15 miles per hour. Thunderstorms likely tonight. Lows dip down to about 50. Cloudy skies expected. And that's your updated forecast. I'm meteorologist Paul Trombley. Get the latest weather updates online at minnesotadailyweather.com. Currently 63.
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0: 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So, oh Lord, won't you buy me a Mercedes Benz? Oh Lord, won't you buy me a color TV? Dialing for dollars is trying to find me. 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So, oh Lord, won't you buy me a color TV? Oh Lord, won't you buy me a night on the town? I'm counting on you, Lord. Please don't let me down. Prove that you love me and buy the next round. Oh Lord, won't you buy me a night on the town? 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My friends all drive Porsches. I must make amends. 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No help from my friends. So, oh Lord, won't you buy me a Mercedes Benz?
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3: 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I'm Dominic, and as we roll through another great day in northern Minnesota, here's a look at some of the upcoming events around the area. On June 6th, anglers will hit the waters for the River Bend Resort Ladies Fishing Tournament, one of the first major summing fishing events of the season on the Lake the Woods. July 3rd and 4th bring Baudette's annual Independence Day celebration, featuring the 4th of July parade through downtown, food vendors, family activities, entertainment, and a fireworks show over Baudette Bay. July 10th and 11th, anglers from across the region will compete in Minnesota's Tournament Trail Walleye Tournament on Lake the Woods, bringing an exciting competition and plenty of action to the area. Then, July 14th through the 17th, the Lake the Woods County Fair takes over the fairgrounds with carnival rides, car races, the demolition derby, horse shows, 4-H exhibits, food vendors, live entertainment, and fun for the entire family. Kids Day is July 15th with special activities and entertainment for the younger fairgoers. These community events are made possible with support from local businesses including River Bend Resort, Caliber Plumbing, Ballard's Resort, CHI Liquid Health, the American Legion, Go Holt Fence, Walleye Inn, Northern Resources Cooperative, A&I Pharmaceuticals, Get Hooked for Life, Jiffy Biffy, and Dodd's Lumber. I'm Dominic, and thank you for listening. Keep it right here for more music, local information, and community updates. 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
9: River City's weather. Here's a look at your forecast. Thunderstorms likely this afternoon. Otherwise, cloudy skies expected. High temperatures reach up to 67. Winds out of the south, 8 to 15 miles per hour. Thunderstorms likely tonight. Lows dip down to about 50. Cloudy skies expected. And that's your updated forecast. I'm meteorologist Paul Trombley. Get the latest weather updates online at MinnesotaDailyWeather.com. Right now, 64.
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7: 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I'm Dominic, and as we roll through another great day in northern Minnesota, here's a look at some of the upcoming events around the area. On June 6th, anglers will hit the waters for the River Bend Resort Ladies Fishing Tournament, one of the first major summing fishing events of the season on the Lake the Woods. July 3rd and 4th bring Baudette's annual Independence Day celebration, featuring the 4th of July parade through downtown, food vendors, family activities, entertainment, and a fireworks show over Baudette Bay. July 10th and 11th, anglers from across the region will compete in Minnesota's Tournament Trail Walleye Tournament on Lake the Woods, bringing an exciting competition and plenty of action to the area. Then, July 14th through the 17th, the Lake the Woods County Fair takes over the fairgrounds with carnival rides, car races, the demolition derby, horse shows, 4-H exhibits, food vendors, live entertainment, and fun for the entire family. Kids Day is July 15th with special activities and entertainment for the younger fairgoers. These community events are made possible with support from local businesses including River Bend Resort, Caliber Plumbing, Ballard's Resort, CHI Liquid Health, The American Legion, Go Holt Fence, Walleye Inn, Northern Resources Cooperative, A&I Pharmaceuticals, Get Hooked for Life, Jiffy Biffy, and Dodd's Lumber. I'm Dominic, and thank you for listening. Keep it right here for more music, local information, and community updates. 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
16: Here's a look at your forecast. Thunderstorms likely this afternoon. Otherwise, cloudy skies expected. High temperatures reach up to 67. Winds out of the south, 8 to 15 miles per hour. Thunderstorms likely tonight. Lows dip down to about 50. Cloudy skies expected. And that's your updated forecast. I'm meteorologist Paul Trombley. Get the latest weather updates online at MinnesotaDailyWeather.com. Right now, 64.
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3: I'm John Saucier. President Trump visiting a Mack truck facility in Pennsylvania today, talking about the ongoing peace negotiations between the United States and Iran after the two countries agreed to extend their ceasefire for 60 days.
4: The Iran economy has been crushed and their defense industrial base has been damaged so severely that it'll take them many years to rebuild, many, many years. And now we're trying to work out a deal that's fair.
3: Well, recent polls suggest the majority of Americans disapprove of the president's handling of Iran. Senate Majority Leader John Thune says the House of Representatives will soon take on the housing bill. Senate lawmakers already passed the long-awaited legislation in bipartisan fashion, the vote 85-5.
5: It gets at the very heart of an issue that I think is really important to the American people, and that's the issue of affordability.
3: One thing this bill does is ban corporate investors from buying single-family homes while also cutting some federal regulations. 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
14: Here's the latest from MinnesotaDailyNews.com. Conservation officer reports in for the week. Officer Huner in the Roseau District investigated a calf depredation near War Road. Patrolled the south shore of the northwest angle on Lake of the Woods. Violations encountered include angling with an extra line and possessing illegal length walleye. Citation was issued for an angler transporting zebra mussels on a watercraft. Officer Hams in the War Road North District spent the week checking area anglers, monitoring local ATV traffic, and responding to various complaints. Violations encountered were insufficient number of PFDs and driving after revocation. Officer Fontes of the War Road South District spent the week patrolling area public lands and Lake of the Woods. Enforcement action taken for operating an off-highway vehicle in a prohibited area and possessing an illegal length fish. Both Bedette districts currently are vacant. In state news, an adult male pedestrian, 65-year-old Floyd Cloud from Bemidji, was hit by a vehicle Sunday night around 10:43 p.m., suffered multiple injuries, died at the scene despite life-saving efforts by emergency responders. The driver, 56-year-old Robert Ortez, also of Bemidji, stayed at the scene and cooperated with law enforcement, showing no signs of impairment. Minnesota State Patrol is assisting with crash reconstruction. The Minnesota Department of Natural Resources has added five counties to a ban on deer feeding and attractants to help prevent the spread of chronic wasting disease after new cases were found in wild deer. Ban aims to reduce deer congregation, which can spread disease. Clearwater County was just added to the list. Even outside of the ban, the DNR advises against feeding deer and encourages people to improve habitats to support deer in the long term. More information on habitat improvement can be found at the DNR's website. In sports, as the Lake of the Woods School continues to serve the community's aquatic needs while making the best use of available staff, they have made a few adjustments to the pool schedule beginning in July. Morning adult swim now Tuesdays and Thursdays from 5 a.m. to 8 a.m. Senior swim Mondays and Wednesdays from 2:30 to 3:30 in the afternoon. Open swim on Tuesdays and Thursday afternoons. Water aerobics will stay Mondays and Wednesdays starting at 4:15. Complete schedule, Lake of the Woods School Facebook page. 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
15: River City's weather.
16: Here's a look at your forecast. Thunderstorms likely tonight, otherwise cloudy skies expected. Lows dip down to about 50, southeasterly winds 8 to 15 miles per hour. Overcast again tomorrow, chance of thunderstorms. High temperatures reach up to 69. And that's your updated forecast. I'm meteorologist Paul Frombly. Get the latest weather updates online at MinnesotaDailyWeather.com. Right now, 66.
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2: 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I'm Dominic, and as we roll through another great day in northern Minnesota, here's a look at some of the upcoming events around the area. On June 6th, anglers will hit the waters for the River Bend Resort Ladies Fishing Tournament, one of the first major summing fishing events of the season on the Lake the Woods. July 3rd and 4th bring Baudette's annual Independence Day celebration, featuring the 4th of July parade through downtown, food vendors, family activities, entertainment, and a fireworks show over Baudette Bay. July 10th and 11th, anglers from across the region will compete in Minnesota's Tournament Trail Walleye Tournament on Lake the Woods, bringing an exciting competition and plenty of action to the area. Then, July 14th through the 17th, the Lake the Woods County Fair takes over the fairgrounds with carnival rides, car races, the demolition derby, horse shows, 4-H exhibits, food vendors, live entertainment, and fun for the entire family. Kids Day is July 15th with special activities and entertainment for the younger fairgoers. 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I'm Dominic, and thank you for listening. 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
7: Here's a look at your forecast. Thunderstorms likely tonight, otherwise cloudy skies expected. Lows dip down to about 50, southeasterly winds 8 to 15 miles per hour. Overcast again tomorrow, chance of thunderstorms. High temperatures reach up to 69. And that's your updated forecast. I'm meteorologist Paul Trombley. Get the latest weather updates online at minnesotadailyweather.com. Right now, 66.
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2: 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I'm Dominic, and as we roll through another great day in northern Minnesota, here's a look at some of the upcoming events around the area. On June 6th, anglers will hit the waters for the River Bend Resort Ladies Fishing Tournament, one of the first major summing fishing events of the season on the Lake the Woods. July 3rd and 4th bring Baudette's annual Independence Day celebration, featuring the 4th of July parade through downtown, food vendors, family activities, entertainment, and a fireworks show over Baudette Bay. July 10th and 11th, anglers from across the region will compete in Minnesota's Tournament Trail Walleye Tournament on Lake the Woods, bringing an exciting competition and plenty of action to the area. Then, July 14th through the 17th, the Lake the Woods County Fair takes over the fairgrounds with carnival rides, car races, the demolition derby, horse shows, 4-H exhibits, food vendors, live entertainment, and fun for the entire family. Kids Day is July 15th with special activities and entertainment for the younger fairgoers. 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
8: Here's a look at your forecast. Thunderstorms likely tonight, otherwise cloudy skies expected. Lows dip down to about 50, southeasterly winds 8 to 15 miles per hour. Overcast again tomorrow, chance of thunderstorms. High temperatures reach up to 69. And that's your updated forecast. I'm meteorologist Paul Trombley. Get the latest weather updates online at minnesotadailyweather.com. Right now, 66.
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3: Fox News, I'm Tom Rigotti. President Trump at a rally for the economy today in Pennsylvania, also touting the agreement to end the conflict with Iran, insisting the Strait of Hormuz is open and the oil is flowing.
4: Yesterday, 19 million barrels of oil flowed out of the Strait of Hormuz, a very beautiful place.
3: The president also says Iran has agreed to nuclear inspections, but the regime denies that. Negotiations for a permanent deal continue. The Supreme Court has sided with the Trump administration in a significant immigration ruling regarding green card holders.
5: In a 6-3 decision, the Supreme Court ruling border officials can temporarily strip green cards from immigrants accused of a crime as they re-enter the U.S.
3: That's Fox's Kristen Goodwin. A bloodbath for the NASDAQ on Wall Street today with a 579-point loss. The Dow gave up 45. 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
14: News. Here's the latest from MinnesotaDailyNews.com. Conservation officer reports in for the week. Officer Huner in the Roseau District investigated a calf depredation near War Road. Patrolled the south shore of the northwest angle on Lake of the Woods. Violations encountered include angling with an extra line and possessing illegal length walleye. Citation was issued for an angler transporting zebra mussels in a watercraft. Officer Hams in the War Road North District spent the week checking area anglers, monitoring local ATV traffic, and responding to various complaints. Violations encountered were insufficient number of PFDs and driving after revocation. Officer Fontes of the War Road South District spent the week patrolling area public lands and Lake of the Woods. Enforcement action taken for operating an off-highway vehicle in a prohibited area and possessing an illegal length fish. Both Bedette districts currently are vacant. In state news, an adult male pedestrian, 65-year-old Floyd Cloud from Bemidji, was hit by a vehicle Sunday night around 10:43 p.m., suffered multiple injuries, died at the scene despite life-saving efforts by emergency responders. The driver, 56-year-old Robert Ortez, also of Bemidji, stayed at the scene and cooperated with law enforcement, showing no signs of impairment. Minnesota State Patrol is assisting with crash reconstruction. The Minnesota Department of Natural Resources has added 5 counties to a ban on deer feeding and attractants to help prevent the spread of chronic wasting disease after new cases were found in wild deer. Ban aims to reduce deer congregation, which can spread disease. Clearwater County was just added to the list. Even outside of the ban, the DNR advises against feeding deer and encourages people to improve habitats to support deer in the long term. More information on habitat improvement can be found at the DNR's website. In sports, as the Lake of the Woods School continues to serve the community's aquatic needs while making the best use of available staff, they have made a few adjustments to the pool schedule beginning in July. Morning adult swim now Tuesdays and Thursdays from 5 a.m. to 8 a.m. Senior swim Mondays and Wednesdays from 2:30 to 3:30 in the afternoon. Open swim on Tuesdays and Thursday afternoons. Water aerobics will stay Mondays and Wednesdays starting at 4:15. Complete schedule, Lake of the Woods School Facebook page. 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
15: River City's weather.
16: Here's a look at your forecast. Thunderstorms likely tonight. Otherwise, cloudy skies expected. Lows dip down to about 50. Southeasterly winds 8 to 15 miles per hour. Overcast again tomorrow. Chance of thunderstorms. High temperatures reach up to 69. And that's your updated forecast. I'm meteorologist Paul Trombley. Get the latest weather updates online at MinnesotaDailyWeather.com. Right now, it's 62 degrees.
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3: 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I'm Dominic, and as we roll through another great day in northern Minnesota, here's a look at some of the upcoming events around the area. On June 6th, anglers will hit the waters for the River Bend Resort Ladies Fishing Tournament, one of the first major summing fishing events of the season on the Lake the Woods. July 3rd and 4th bring Baudette's annual Independence Day celebration, featuring the 4th of July parade through downtown, food vendors, family activities, entertainment, and a fireworks show over Baudette Bay. July 10th and 11th, anglers from across the region will compete in Minnesota's Tournament Trail Walleye Tournament on Lake the Woods, bringing an exciting competition and plenty of action to the area. Then, July 14th through the 17th, the Lake the Woods County Fair takes over the fairgrounds with carnival rides, car races, the demolition derby, horse shows, 4-H exhibits, food vendors, live entertainment, and fun for the entire family. Kids Day is July 15th with special activities and entertainment for the younger fairgoers. These community events are made possible with support from local businesses including River Bend Resort, Caliber Plumbing, Ballard's Resort, CHI Liquid Health, the American Legion, Go Hote Fence, Walleye Inn, Northern Resources Cooperative, A&I Pharmaceuticals, Get Hooked for Life, Jiffy Biffy, and Dodd's Lumber. I'm Dominic, and thank you for listening. Keep it right here for more music, local information, and community updates. 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
7: 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I'm Dominic, and as we roll through another great day in northern Minnesota, here's a look at some of the upcoming events around the area. On June 6th, anglers will hit the waters for the River Bend Resort Ladies Fishing Tournament, one of the first major summing fishing events of the season on the Lake the Woods. July 3rd and 4th bring Baudette's annual Independence Day celebration, featuring the 4th of July parade through downtown, food vendors, family activities, entertainment, and a fireworks show over Baudette Bay. July 10th and 11th, anglers from across the region will compete in Minnesota's Tournament Trail Walleye Tournament on Lake the Woods, bringing an exciting competition and plenty of action to the area. Then, July 14th through the 17th, the Lake the Woods County Fair takes over the fairgrounds with carnival rides, car races, the demolition derby, horse shows, 4-H exhibits, food vendors, live entertainment, and fun for the entire family. Kids Day is July 15th with special activities and entertainment for the younger fairgoers. 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I'm Dominic, and thank you for listening. Keep it right here for more music, local information, and community updates. 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
11: Here's a look at your forecast. Thunderstorms likely tonight, otherwise cloudy skies expected. Lows dip down to about 50, southeasterly winds 8 to 15 miles per hour. Overcast again tomorrow, chance of thunderstorms. High temperatures reach up to 69. And that's your updated forecast. I'm meteorologist Paul Trombley. Get the latest weather updates online at minnesotadailyweather.com. Right now, it's 62 degrees.
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3: The River, your home for the best music, local news, community events, and everything happening across the Lake DeWitts County. I'm Dominic, and as we roll through another great day in northern Minnesota, here's a look at some of the upcoming events around the area. On June 6th, anglers will hit the waters for the River Bend Resort Ladies Fishing Tournament, one of the first major summing fishing events of the season on the Lake DeWitts. July 3rd and 4th bring Baudette's annual Independence Day celebration, featuring the 4th of July parade through downtown, food vendors, family activities, entertainment, and a fireworks show over Baudette Bay. July 10th and 11th, anglers from across the region will compete in Minnesota's Tournament Trail Walleye Tournament on Lake the Woods, bringing an exciting competition and plenty of action to the area. Then, July 14th through the 17th, the Lake the Woods County Fair takes over the fairgrounds with carnival rides, car races, the demolition derby, horse shows, 4-H exhibits, food vendors, live entertainment, and fun for the entire family. Kids Day is July 15th with special activities and entertainment for the younger fairgoers. These community events are made possible with support from local businesses including River Bend Resort, Caliber Plumbing, Ballard's Resort, CHI Liquid Health, the American Legion, Go Hote Fence, Walleye Inn, Northern Resources Cooperative, A&I Pharmaceuticals, Get Hooked for Life, Jiffy Biffy, and Dodd's Lumber. I'm Dominic, and thank you for listening. Keep it right.

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4: River City's weather.
5: Here's a look at your forecast. Thunderstorms likely tonight. Otherwise, cloudy skies expected. Lows dip down to about 50. Southeasterly winds 8 to 15 miles per hour. Overcast again tomorrow. Chance of thunderstorms. High temperatures reach up to 69. And that's your updated forecast. I'm meteorologist Paul Frombly. Get the latest weather updates online at minnesotadailyweather.com. Right now, it's 60 degrees.
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2: 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I'm Dominic, and as we roll through another great day in northern Minnesota, here's a look at some of the upcoming events around the area. On June 6th, anglers will hit the waters for the River Bend Resort Ladies Fishing Tournament, one of the first major summing fishing events of the season on the Lake the Woods. July 3rd and 4th bring Baudette's annual Independence Day celebration, featuring the 4th of July parade through downtown, food vendors, family activities, entertainment, and a fireworks show over Baudette Bay. July 10th and 11th, anglers from across the region will compete in Minnesota's Tournament Trail Walleye Tournament on Lake the Woods, bringing an exciting competition and plenty of action to the area. Then, July 14th through the 17th, the Lake the Woods County Fair takes over the fairgrounds with carnival rides, car races, the demolition derby, horse shows, 4-H exhibits, food vendors, live entertainment, and fun for the entire family. Kids Day is July 15th with special activities and entertainment for the younger fairgoers. These community events are made possible with support from local businesses including River Bend Resort, Caliber Plumbing, Ballard's Resort, CHI Liquid Health, the American Legion, Go Hote Fence, Walleye Inn, Northern Resources Cooperative, A&I Pharmaceuticals, Get Hooked for Life, Jiffy Biffy, and Dodd's Lumber. I'm Dominic, and thank you for listening. Keep it right here for more music, local information, and community updates. 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
5: River City's weather. Here's a look at your forecast. Thunderstorms likely tonight, otherwise cloudy skies expected. Lows dip down to about 50, southeasterly winds 8 to 15 miles per hour. Overcast again tomorrow, chance of thunderstorms. High temperatures reach up to 69. And that's your updated forecast. I'm meteorologist Paul Frombly. Get the latest weather updates online at minnesotadailyweather.com. Right now, it's 60 degrees.
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